0: Know what's going on in your community with Mesquite ISD Radio, 88.5 KEOM. Mesquite ISD will hold a public meeting of the Board of Trustees on Monday, October 5th at 6 o'clock in the boardroom of the K. David Belt Professional Development Center. The purpose of the meeting is to discuss Mesquite ISD's rating on the state's financial accountability system, commonly known as the school's first rating. The meeting is open to the public and all interested parties are invited to attend. We have a link to our details on our KEOM community calendar on our website, keom.fm.
1: Stardate September 28th. Galaxies aren't good neighbors. They can stretch and pull the galaxies around them, rip them apart, and even gobble them up. A case in point is the Magellanic Clouds, the largest satellite galaxies of the Milky Way. The Large Magellanic Cloud is about 165,000 light-years away. It's about a third as wide as the Milky Way, and perhaps one-tenth as massive. The Small Cloud is a little smaller and farther away. Both of them are being distorted by the Milky Way's gravity, and both may be incorporated into the Milky Way billions of years from now. But they're also interacting with each other. In fact, a recent study says the gravity of the large cloud may be ripping the smaller one apart. Researchers have studied the system for more than a decade from an observatory in Chile. They've measured the motions of millions of stars, and they found that the stars in the Small Magellanic Cloud aren't moving the way they expected. Most models say the galaxy forms a rotating disk, like the Milky Way. But the observations revealed that most of the stars are moving outward, away from the center of the galaxy. And that applied even to the stars in the center itself. The most likely cause is the pull of the Large Magellanic Cloud. Its gravity is dragging the stars away from their galactic home. That could eventually rip the smaller galaxy apart, leaving only some shredded remnants for the Milky Way. We have more astronomy news in Stardate magazine. Subscription information at stardate.org. For the McDonald Observatory, I'm Billy Henry.
2: Mesquite weather, tonight partly cloudy with a low near 73. Tomorrow, sunny, windy, and warm, with gusty south winds up to 25 miles per hour and a high near 94. 88.

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2: You're on the Soundbeat. Even Cowgirls Get the Blues was included on Harris's Blue Kentucky Girl, a Warner Brothers LP. It was recorded in Nashville in 1979 with an award-winning cast. That's none other than Dolly Parton and Linda Ronstadt singing backup.

Altogether, they've won 32 Grammy Awards, 8 for Dolly, 11 for Linda, and 13 for Emmylou. This album would win one of them for the best female country vocal performance of 1980.

0: 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I'm Brett Barry.
1: Area weather, sunny and warm tomorrow, with a high near 94.

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1: Now, the Success Journal. Here's Chris Whitting.
2: Who knew when Jay was growing up that he'd be remembered for anything special? His family ran a cattle ranch in a small Nebraska town. Jay did his chores and kept to himself. But an interest in electronics sparked his desire to attend college. After getting a degree in Nebraska, he went off to MIT. That's where Jay really got into computers and began looking for a way to make them smaller and better. It took years, but finally, Jay created a new kind of storage device for data. If you own a computer, Jay Forrester's a name to keep in your memory. He's the creator of Random Access Memory, better known as RAM. Your PC wouldn't work without it. It's an invention that will never be forgotten. With the Success Journal, I'm Chris Whitting.
3: Mesquite weather, tonight partly cloudy with a low near 73. Tomorrow, sunny, windy, and warm with gusty south winds up to 25 miles per hour and a high near 94.

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1: Now here's a look at what's going on in and around the community on the community calendar on 88.5. The next teen turnout is coming up this Saturday from 6 to 8 at Dunford Recreation Center. This is all part of Mesquite's Real Texas Teens initiative that empowers youth with opportunities for personal growth and community engagement. It's a free event and includes music, games, an open gym, food, video games, and crafts. The Rockwall County Master Gardeners Fall Plant Sale is coming up on Saturday, October 10th. It'll be at the Rockwall County Courthouse from 9 till 2. And you can shop an exclusive selection of local Master Gardener grown plants. They'll have a variety of natives and Texas superstars, seasonal color, perennials, herbs, shrubs, and more. And there's always an opportunity to get planting instructions and ask any gardening questions. You can shop online through this Saturday for pickup on October 9th and 10th. And finally, Mesquite ISD will hold a public meeting of the Board of Trustees. That's coming up on Monday, October 5th at 6 o'clock in the boardroom of the K. David Belt Professional Development Center. The purpose of the meeting is to discuss Mesquite ISD's rating on the state's financial accountability system, commonly known as the School First Rating. The meeting is open to the public, and all interested parties are invited to attend. We have a link to this and everything going on in the community on our community calendar right on the KEOM website. That is KEOM.FM. For the community calendar, I'm Chris Frazee.
2: Mesquite weather, tonight partly cloudy with a low near 73. Tomorrow, sunny, windy, and warm with gusty south winds up to 25 miles per hour and a high near 94.

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0: but without seatbelts, they can be ineffective and even dangerous. 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Buckle up. I'm Officer Lopez, and this tip was brought to you by your Mesquite Police Department's Crime Prevention Unit.
1: Area weather, sunny and warm tomorrow with a high near 94. 88.

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3: Mesquite weather, tonight partly cloudy with a low near 73. Tomorrow, sunny, windy, and warm with gusty south winds up to 25 miles per hour and a high near

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0: 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Mesquite ISD invites area realtors to sign up for their Realtor Connection email list. They know that realtors are one of the first points of contact for the families who are considering moving to the community. This email list will help them be informed about the many opportunities in Mesquite ISD, district achievements, and other district news, as well as invites to their realtor events throughout the year. 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That's KEOM.FM.
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2: Area weather, sunny and warm tomorrow with a high near 94.

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1: Space science is moving at an accelerating pace. 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Stardate brings it all down to Earth and enables us to do a little space exploration ourselves. Produced by the University of Texas McDonald Observatory, Stardate is a daily feature on KEOM. 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
2: Mesquite weather, tonight partly cloudy with a low near 73. Tomorrow, sunny, windy, and warm, with gusty south winds up to 25 miles per hour and a high near 94. 88.

0: 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The city of Balch Springs is currently seeking vendors for their Trunk or Treat event on October 30th. 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
2: You've probably heard of health concerns surrounding BPA, which is widely used in all kinds of products, from plastic

0: 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Now, a study from the Seoul National University College of Medicine in Korea has found that consuming food or drinks lined with BPA could raise your blood pressure. Researchers asked volunteers to drink soy milk, either cans or glass bottles, on three occasions and then tested them. Urine tests showed a 1,600% increase in BPA among those who drank from cans, and their systolic blood pressure had increased by 5 points. Putting that in perspective, a 20-point increase in blood pressure can double the risk for heart disease. The best way to limit BPA consumption? 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
1: Area weather, sunny and warm tomorrow with a high near 94.

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0: 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If you talk your name,
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1: And now the KEOM Community Calendar. The Mesquite Arts Theater's production of The Play That Goes Wrong opens this Friday and runs through the 18th. This funny farce follows the Cornley Polytechnic Drama Society as they attempt to stage a murder mystery in spite of collapsing sets, forgotten lines, and just about anything else that can go wrong. Performances will be Friday and Saturday evenings and Sunday afternoons. The next Teen Turnout is coming up this Saturday evening. This free event includes music, games, an open gym, food, crafts, and more. It'll be from 6 until 8 at Dunford Recreation Center. Mesquite ISD will hold a public meeting of the Board of Trustees Monday evening, October 5th at 6 o'clock in the boardroom of the K. David Belt Professional Development Center. The purpose of the meeting is to discuss Mesquite ISD's rating on the state's financial accountability system. The meeting is open to the public and all interested parties are invited to attend. History comes to life during the 16th annual Mesquite Meander, to be presented by Historic Mesquite on October 9th and 10th. You can meander through the Mesquite Cemetery and meet some of the people from Mesquite's past. This year, they're also offering an opportunity for a non-walking tour with an indoor performance. Tickets are available now at $18 each. The Rockwall County Master Gardeners Fall Plant Sale is coming up on Saturday, October 10th. It will be at Rockwall County Courthouse from 9 to 2. You can shop an exclusive selection of local Master Gardener grown plants, including a variety of natives and Texas superstars, seasonal color, perennials, herbs and shrubs, and more. And there'll be opportunities to get planting instructions and ask gardening questions. And you can shop online between now and October 3rd for pickup on October 9th and 10th. 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

0: 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The latest fall concert performance at the Mesquite Symphony Orchestra, What Remains Rises, takes place Friday, September 11th from 7 o'clock to 9 o'clock in the evening. Do keep in mind, the performance includes recorded sounds of military artillery firing that may be intense for some audience members. 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
1: Eliminate litter. Litter can originate on roadways and end up in streams. First, eliminate personal littering, then participate in the Don't Mess with Texas program. Report illicit discharges from unauthorized sources to TxDOT right of way and may contain pollutants that cause harm receiving water quality. Those are referred to as illicit discharges. Examples include sanitary wastewater sewage, septic tank waste, car wash, laundry, and industrial wastewater, and proper disposal of automotive fluids and household toxins, including motor oil, antifreeze, or pesticides, spills on roadways or other accidents, and contaminated groundwater. TxDOT encourages you to report any suspected illicit discharges by utilizing the complaints portal to submit an environmental issue. Alternatively, you may contact the TxDOT district directly and ask to be referred to the District 4 coordinator. I'm Officer Lopez, and this tip was brought to you by your Mesquite Police Department's Crime Prevention Unit.

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1: This has got to be the saddest day of my life. 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

lives that you have. 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

Know what's going on in your community with Mesquite ISD Radio, 88.5 KEOM. Mesquite history comes to life during the 16th annual Mesquite Meander, presented by Historic Mesquite. 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
1: 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It's proof that ordinary people can turn a flash of inspiration into lasting success. All it takes is an idea and the courage to pursue it. 80.

0: 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First Presbyterian Church of Mesquite is looking for vendors for their upcoming Christmas Marketplace. It's scheduled for Saturday, November 14th from 9 to 2:30. All proceeds will benefit their women's retreat ministry. 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
2: Hi, everybody.
1: Josh is a high school basketball player, solid shooter, great teammate.
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2: Don't get me wrong. 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
1: So when the new season begins, Josh isn't burned out on basketball. He's eager to play. And you can see the difference in his game.
3: This message presented by the Texas University Interscholastic League and the Texas High School Athletic Directors Association.

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1: With new technology, new capabilities, and new missions, space science is getting all the headlines these days. But there's another frontier, just as mysterious and a lot closer to home. Our oceans, a realm filled with fantastic creatures, amazing landscapes, even remnants of past civilizations. Science and the Sea takes you on a journey into this world every weekend on KEOM. 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
2: Attention deficit hyperactivity disorder is a common childhood behavioral disorder, but it can be difficult to diagnose, according to ADHD coach Jody Sleeper Triplett.
3: Children who have definite issues that come up that teachers are noticing, parents are noticing, caregivers, and they go through a full battery of tests, interviews with everyone, getting a history, as well as there's some computerized tests and other psychoeducational testing that's done. And when that's done, chances are that's on the mark. That's correct.
2: And the biggest myth about ADHD?
3: The biggest misperception is that it's caused by bad parenting. And the other one is that it's not real. ADHD is genetic. We know it is. We know it's real. Parents can do whatever they do. You can love your children. And it doesn't mean that if you're a good parent that your child has ADHD because you've done anything wrong. That's not the truth.
2: With Checkup on Health, I'm Chris Whitting.

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1: Early to bed, early to rise makes a man healthy, wealthy, and wise.
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3: 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Ha! Ben Franklin, go fly a kite.
1: Excellent idea. Where are my keys?
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1: Up
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0: 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We're Mesquite ISD Radio 88.5 KEOM. The next teen turnout is coming up this Saturday on October 3rd from 6 to 8 at Dunford Recreation Center. 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
1: Man, this morning I coughed up a knight, a pawn, and a bishop. 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
10: 1 minute after 6 o'clock, good Tuesday morning to you. Cock-a-doodle-doo, it is Chris Frazee in once again for Gil Palmer. Gil will return tomorrow, and he's going to bring some rain with him. That's right, rain in the forecast, but not today. Have a good one.

0: Mesquite ISD Radio is 88.5 KEOM, 7 minutes, 8 minutes now after 6 o'clock on a Tuesday morning. Yes, it's Chris Frazee sitting in for Gil Palmer once again. Gil will be back tomorrow. Just taking a couple of days off. I'm not quite sure, but I think he played hooky and went to the fair.
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0: Well, if he did, he was stuck in some traffic. We had major traffic problems yesterday morning. All morning long, it seemed like all I was doing was traffic. And I'm sorry to say, it's starting to look that same way this morning. Let's start with the rundown in Mesquite. Northbound 635 LBJ at Military Parkway. The two right lanes are blocked with an accident. Traffic solid back to Elam. That's a 20-minute delay in Mesquite. Also,

Elmer getting in the action. They were in the action yesterday morning. Southbound I-45 at Beltline. Those two right lanes are blocked there. Traffic solid back to Pleasant Run. Only the left lane gets by, about a 10-minute delay. Then in Dallas, we have the freeway shut down now. Eastbound I-30 between Beckley and Riverfront. So this is just over by downtown Dallas. They have shut down eastbound I-30. Traffic solid back to Fort Worth Avenue at this point. A 20-minute delay. And in the same general area, but on southbound I-35 at Commerce Reunion. So that's right there by Reunion Tower. They have shut down, well, they haven't shut down the freeway. Only the two center lanes are getting through, but it is a serious accident, they are saying, and it is brand new. It just happened, and so there's not much of a delay just yet, but expect it to come. Traffic right now solid back to Continental. That's just the next street. So it is expected to build as the morning goes on, and we will keep a close eye on it as it does. Let's head back into the music now. 1971 and the Brothers Gibb, otherwise known as the Bee Gees. Good morning.

88.5 KEOM, 18 after 6 o'clock on a Tuesday morning. Good morning, Chris Frazee in for Gil Palmer this morning. And I was noticing something with the weather forecast. Yesterday and several other days in the past, there has been an air quality alert on my weather screen. And then I noticed that this morning, it's not there, but it is replaced with a flood watch. So when you go from air quality alert to flood watch.

0: watches, you know the weather is changing, and it is that time of year. I talked about it all summer long. I said, we'll get through these 100-plus days, and eventually it'll be state fair weather. It'll be October, which in my opinion is the best weather month of the whole year in North Texas. And here we are right on the front doorstep of all of that. So I will give you your complete weather rundown. Wait a minute. I'm not alone. I have Copeland Wright with me this morning. Good morning, sir.
1: Hey, good morning. Just like the Michael Jackson song, you are not alone. I am here with you today.
0: Love that song. Hey, I was in for Martha on Saturday mm-hmm. morning, and then I was in for Guild yesterday morning.
1: Yep.
0: And I did not have you with me, but on Saturday and yesterday, I told the good listeners of KEOM mm-hmm. that I was going to quiz you about the summer that we just had.
1: Oh,
0: that
1: man.
0: We just survived.
1: Yeah.
0: Just barely.
1: Yeah, we barely survived.
0: Oh, my goodness. Mm-hmm. That was quite a summer.
1: Yeah, it was.
0: I'm thinking it was now. What were you doing in 1980, the summer of 1980?
1: Summer of 1980?
0: Yeah.
1: I wasn't even a thought yet.
0: Oh, boy. Mm-hmm. You weren't even a glimmer in your mama's eye.
1: Mm-mm, not yet. Not
0: okay.
1: yet.
0: Well, I was around, and I remember the hot summer of 1980, the
1: yep.
0: famous record of 1980
1: yep.
0: summer, all those 100-plus days. So I'm curious. Mm-hmm. I don't know. I really, truly don't know, and I asked you not to tell me.
1: Yep.
0: Until this moment.
1: Until this moment.
0: But I want to know, mm-hmm. how many 100 days did we have?
1: How many do you think we had?
0: Oh. I didn't know you were going to turn this around on me.
1: Uh-huh, gotcha.
0: Okay, I'm going to guess 20.
1: 20. 52.
0: Oh, my. It was worse than I thought. 52.
1: Yeah, 52 triple-digit days this year.
0: Oh, my goodness. Okay.
1: Yeah.
0: Is that a record?
1: It is not a record. It is tied for fifth. The record
0: fifth?
1: Was... Yeah. Yeah. Yeah. The record was 71 not too long ago, 2011.
0: 2011. So we passed 1980.
1: 1980
0: already.
1: Is number two, which was 69.
0: Okay.
1: Mm-hmm.
0: Okay. So we just passed that in 2011, and
1: yep.
0: we set a fifth record.
1: Yep.
0: This year.
1: Yeah, yeah.
0: Boy, it sure did seem hotter than that.
1: I know, and when people compare it to last year, we only had seven.
0: Okay, yeah, maybe that's what's making it feel so...
1: Yeah,
0: because last summer it was only seven.
1: Mm-hmm.
0: Okay, so how many consecutive? Is that
1: consecutive? Consecutive we had 13, and it was actually this month, which is surprisingly because we broke the record of how many triple-digit days in the month of September.
0: Okay.
1: Yeah.
0: Okay. So okay. So we did set a record in September.
1: Mm-hmm.
0: Okay. Well, my next big question.
1: Uh-oh.
0: Are we done?
1: You know what? I think we can say we are finally done with the triple digits.
0: Boy, folks, did you hear that?
2: And now the KEOM Community Calendar. The Mesquite Arts Theater's production of The Play That Goes Wrong opens this Friday and runs through the 18th. This funny farce follows the Cornley Polytechnic Drama Society as they attempt to stage a murder mystery in spite of collapsing sets, forgotten lines, and just about anything else that can go wrong. Performances will be Friday and Saturday evenings and Sunday afternoons. The next Teen Turnout is coming up this Saturday evening. This free event includes music, games, an open gym, food, crafts, and more. It'll be from 6 until 8 at Dunford Recreation Center. Mesquite ISD will hold a public meeting of the Board of Trustees Monday evening, October 5th at 6 o'clock in the boardroom of the K. David Belt Professional Development Center. The purpose of the meeting is to discuss Mesquite ISD's rating on the state's financial accountability system. The meeting is open to the public and all interested parties are invited to attend. History comes to life during the 16th annual Mesquite Meander, to be presented by Historic Mesquite on October 9th and 10th. You can meander through the Mesquite Cemetery and meet some of the people from Mesquite's past. This year, they're also offering an opportunity for a non-walking tour with an indoor performance. Tickets are available now at $18 each. The Rockwall County Master Gardeners Fall Plant Sale is coming up on Saturday, October 10th. It will be at Rockwall County Courthouse from 9 to 2. You can shop an exclusive selection of local

0: 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I'm Patrick Ross.
1: 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Good morning.
2: I'm supposed to do that with you, right? Okay.
1: Tuesday, September the 29th. Yeah.
2: I'm supposed to do that too, right?
1: Yeah, yeah. That's what you've been listening.
2: I listen to Gil. I do. All the time.
1: Oh, man. Yep. That's right. Oh, you got it right, Chris.
2: And, of course, there's the famous cock-a-doodle-doo that I do at 6 o'clock.
1: Yeah. You got that damn pack. I like that. Well, you know, we have some more warm weather headed our way. One more dry day. Yeah, I haven't said that in a while. Widespread rain showers is headed our way to North Texas, and I know we are desperately in need of it, especially when you look at our drought monitor. Some spots here in the media Dallas-Fort Worth area is in an exceptional drought. So, yeah. We need the rain here, but we got to get through one more dry and hot day here across the area. Highs today will be in the mid to lower 90s under mostly sunny skies. And as Chris mentioned, there's no air quality alert today because those winds will be gusting as high as 25 miles per hour. Overnight tonight, partly cloudy skies, overnight lows in the mid 70s. On Wednesday, I believe most of the day will be quiet, mostly cloudy skies, highs in the mid 90s, and then upper level disturbance combined with a cold front will move through Wednesday night going into Thursday, providing us with a 70% chance of showers and thunderstorms. Widespread chances on Thursday. We do have that flood watch in effect tomorrow afternoon through Thursday afternoon. Wouldn't be surprised if it actually gets extended into Friday because I'm expecting between 2 to 5 inches of rain showers. Right now, here in Mesquite, it's a partly cloudy 73 degrees. In the KEOM Weather Center, I'm meteorologist Copeland Wright.

0: 88.5 KEOM, Chris Frazee in for Gil Palmer, 29 minutes after 6 o'clock on a Tuesday morning. I almost said Monday. It feels like a Monday to me. On a Tuesday morning that has a lot of traffic issues going on.
1: KEOM traffic, a courtesy of Total Traffic Network.
0: Some good news, though, traffic-wise. They have cleared the accident in Mesquite, also cleared the one down in Wilmer. The one in Mesquite, northbound 635 at Military Parkway, still unwinding from Lake June. Still about a 10-minute delay, but at least it's starting to flow. We do have a new one in southeast Dallas, eastbound I-20, just before you get to St. Augustine. It's that right lane that's blocked there. Traffic slow from Dowdy Ferry Road. About a 5-minute delay. Bigger problems, though, working near downtown Dallas. Eastbound I-30 is shut down between Beckley and Riverfront. Traffic solid back to Westmoreland at this point. A 20-minute delay. We'll continue to keep a close eye on that. And they are working a very serious accident. Their words, not mine. I haven't seen it, but they say it's very serious. Southbound I-35 at Commerce Reunion. Traffic backed up to Continental at this point. Only the two center lanes getting through. Only about a 1-minute delay, but we'll keep a close eye on that since it is so serious.
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3: TSN News, I'm Alan Skye. Big parts of Texas could see heavy rain this week. The governor says people should plan now. Greg Abbott says some areas could get more than 10 inches of rain.
4: Think about a half dozen inches day after day after day that can lead to massive flooding events. We don't have the information needed right now to advise Texans on exactly what's going to happen.
3: Department of Public Safety says it's got 1,900 troopers and 1,500 pieces of equipment ready for high water calls across the state. Plus, TxDOT says its own workers are already setting out barricades and signs in areas that flood often. Cities along I-35 could see heavy rain from a cold front, while flood watches cover much of West Texas and the Panhandle as Hurricane Paulo moves inland. Governor says Texas Ag and Freight run on diesel, but record prices are putting industries at risk and raising costs for families. Greg Abbott issued a statewide disaster declaration that suspends low emission diesel rules and allows the sale of a type of diesel that's restricted to off-road use right now. That diesel is dyed red and used in agricultural operations, but Abbott says truckers can now use it on Texas roads. Ag Commissioner Sid Miller called the move a step in the right direction, but he says Abbott should suspend the state tax on all types of gas and diesel. While the Tallarico and Paxton Senate campaigns appear to be at an impasse over whether they'll debate, they do agree on one thing: lowering the price of gas and diesel.
5: Over the weekend, Democratic Senate hopeful James Tallarico at a Carrollton gas station challenging his opponent, Ken Paxton, to join him in calling for lower prices at the pump.
6: You are paying a hidden tax called the federal gas tax. I'm proposing that we suspend the federal gas tax, which would drop the price of gas by 18 cents immediately.
5: Tallarico is also calling for suspending the federal tax on diesel, another 24 cents a gallon. He also spoke of ending the war in Iran. The Paxton campaign was quick to respond, saying their candidate supports suspending gas and diesel taxes permanently, and that Washington should fund roads by cutting waste, not by taxing Texans at the pump. Paxton did not address the war in Iran. In Austin, Chris Fox, TSN News.
3: State Fair of Texas is hoping to draw more visitors back with lower parking and admission prices. UT Dallas professor Stephen Haynes says lower prices offer a good value, but he says the fair needs an increase in attendance to make the same amount of money it did last year.
7: The people who go to the State Fair year after year are loyal followers. They're people who are in the surrounding areas. So if we're trying to increase the number of people who are going to partake in the State Fair this year, I think what we really need to think about is how do we get the people from the suburbs to come to the State Fair.
3: He says it's too early to tell, but the fair could see more visitors during the week when prices are lower. The fair sets prices for parking and admission, but vendors decide how much they're going to charge once you're inside. This is TSN News.

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1: Distance the Trump administration from comments made by the U.S. ambassador to China. David Perdue is on Fox News Sunday, said the president asked China's president if he wanted to buy weapons from the United States. The State Department said today U.S. law prohibits arms sales to China, and there is no offer to sell them weapons. Mediators say they're working with Iran and the U.S. on a deal to end fighting and reopen the Strait of Hormuz. The president says he rejected Tehran's latest proposal to reopen the strait in exchange for lifting a U.S. blockade. Iran's top diplomat has stayed in the U.S. after last week's U.N. meeting. British police say they've arrested five men under counterterrorism laws near a U.S.-run airbase in England. They'll be released on bail, but the investigation is still going on. The head of the U.K. counterterrorism police force says that the men might face tight conditions for their release. They say they're looking at a possible link to Iran, but they have not confirmed whether another country sponsored the work. I'm Alan Skaya, TSN News.

0: 88.5 KEOM. 6:43 now on this Tuesday morning. Chris Frazee in for Gil Palmer this morning. And I mentioned earlier that the traffic yesterday was just terrible. Oh, it was so bad. There was so much going on yesterday morning. This morning didn't start off any different. Yeah, there was a lot going on. I am happy to report now that it looks like it's getting a lot better.
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0: Okay, here's the good news. Pretty much all of it's good news. In southeast Dallas, the accident working eastbound I-20 just before you get to St. Augustine, it is still there, blocking the right lane.

traffic stop and go from Dowdy Ferry Road, but only a 2-minute delay at this point, and that's looking a little bit better. Some good news, though, they did clear the problem in Dallas, eastbound I-30 between Beckley and Riverfront. They had the freeway shut down, but it is now cleared. Traffic starting to move. A little sluggish back to Westmoreland, about a 5-minute delay still, but we'll keep a close eye on that one. Also in Dallas, the serious accident, not as serious anymore, apparently. Southbound I-35 at Commerce. The two left lanes are still blocked there, and traffic is kind of at a standstill back to Continental, but that's only a 2-minute delay. Let's head back into the tunes. I told Copeland I saw this song coming up, and I was thinking this song is a little slow for morning drive time, but it's too good not to play. I just have to, because it's such a fantastic song. So slowing it down, here's Billy Preston and Syreeta.

Maybe a teensy bit too slow for morning drive time, but still a great song. No way I could delete that and not play it for you. Billy Preston and Syreeta on 88.5 from 1979. They put that one together. 12 minutes now before 7 o'clock. It is Chris Frazee in for Gil Palmer. One more morning. Gil will return tomorrow. And Copeland Wright is here with me. He'll give us the full weather rundown. And it's different. Yes, the forecast is different. Copeland finally has something to

0: to do with his job. He's been slacking off all summer, you know.
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2: 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Sleep apnea is a serious sleep disorder that is characterized by repeated interruptions in breathing during sleep. These interruptions can last for a few seconds to minutes and can occur as many as 30 or more times each hour. People with sleep apnea often wake up feeling tired and groggy, even if they've had a full night's sleep. Many people with sleep apnea may go undiagnosed for several years because most people who experience breathing interruptions are unaware of them. There are two main types of sleep apnea: obstructive sleep apnea, or OSA, and central sleep apnea, or CSA. OSA is caused by a physical blockage of the airway and often results in snoring, while CSA is caused by a failure of the brain to properly control breathing. Dentistry plays a significant role in the treatment of sleep apnea, as dentists are often the first healthcare providers to diagnose obstructive sleep apnea, as the symptoms can often be related to dental problems such as bite or jaw alignment issues. Dentists also play a key role in treating OSA with the use of oral appliances. These appliances are designed to reposition the jaw and tongue to allow the airway to remain open. Oral appliances are often used as the first treatment option because they are less invasive than the alternatives, which can include a continuous positive pressure machine, or CPAP, and surgery. There are dentists who are specially trained in the diagnosis and treatment of sleep apnea. Sleep apnea can lead to other healthcare problems, including high blood pressure, heart disease, and stroke. So if you think you may be suffering from this issue, speak with your healthcare provider right away. Always seek the advice of your dental provider with any questions or issues you may have. Specific recommendations may vary in different circumstances, so individual consultation is important. This has been your Dental Health Minute. I'm Dr. Lalani.
3: Well, taking a quick look at the tropics on this Tuesday morning over in the Atlantic, we do still have Tropical Storm Faye, and it continues to move southwestward over the Atlantic, and I am expecting it to become a tropical depression over the next couple of days. No pose threat to the U.S. And then there's also now Tropical Storm Hannah, and it is holding steady while maintaining an east-southeasterly track. So again, that one I'm not expecting to pose any threat to us in the U.S. Max sustained winds of 45 miles per hour. And last week we were talking about the Hurricane Polo. Yeah, it is still out in the Pacific. And why does that matter to us? Because right now it's in the Gulf of California and moving over into northwestern Mexico. Well, that moisture from what will be the remnants of Polo, along with the Gulf moisture, will provide us with our next best chance, and it's a really, really good chance of some showers and thunderstorms over Wednesday afternoon, pretty much through Thursday night, but then we'll continue to see rain showers Friday and Saturday as well. But the best chance will happen Wednesday night going into Thursday. We do have a flood watch Wednesday afternoon through Thursday afternoon, but I do believe we'll see some folks up to 5-6 inches of rain showers between tomorrow afternoon through middle part of the weekend. So yes, we are in desperate need of rain shower, and when we see a lot of rain like this and it's been dry, flooding is a concern. So remember, turn around, don't drown. And Chris, I'm going to do something too. I'm going to go find my rain gear because it's been quite some time since I need it.
0: No, where did I place that?
3: Exactly. But we got to get through today. It's going to be another hot day, mostly sunny with highs in the mid to lower 90s. Right now, outside the KEOM studios, it's a partly cloudy 73 degrees. In the KEOM Weather Center, I'm meteorologist Copeland Wright.
0: Okay, Cope, thank you so much for that. 7 minutes now before 7 o'clock. And Copeland, you know what we do at this time.
3: Oh, yeah.
0: Or what you and Gil do at this time.
3: Yeah, one of my favorite times.
0: The birthdays.
3: Yes, sir.
0: Yes. And you have that

0: song that you sing, and it's so special and so wonderful. Oh, yeah. And you and Gil do it. You knock it out of the park. Y'all really knock it out of the park doing the song. I struggle with it. You know, I can sing. I don't have a problem singing. I have this mental block that I've been trained not to sing on the radio. Yeah. So leaving it up to the artist, not me. Mm-hmm. But you and Gil do a great job at it. I wanted to tell everybody real quick, remind them, yesterday morning, I only had one birthday yesterday.
1: Okay. Yep.
0: And it was a young girl named Bianca.
1: Okay.
0: And Bianca turned 6 years old yesterday.
1: Yeah. 6 years old.
0: Already 6 years old. Can you believe that?
1: Slow down, Bianca.
0: slow it down. You're getting way ahead of yourself there. But her mom put on the website form that we have. She put on there how much Bianca loves to listen to you and Gil do that birthday song.
1: Okay.
0: And here it was. It was her birthday yesterday, and she got me. she had me.
1: Like, where's the
0: no Gil,
1: zone?
0: No Copeland, just me and the soundtrack trying my best to sing the birthday song for somebody who's a big fan of the birthday song. So I promised her that we would do it, you and I, together this morning.
1: All right. So Bianca, get ready.
0: Just for her. Happy birthday.
1: Happy birthday.
0: Happy birthday.
1: Happy birthday.
0: Happy birthday to you,
1: happy
0: Bianca.
1: Birthday, you.
0: Hey,
1: you.
0: Bianca.
1: And
0: happy
1: you.
0: Birthday,
1: Bianca.
0: Girl. 6 years old. Happy birthday.
1: Woo! It's your day.
0: Yes, indeed it is. And Gil will be here to do his part with the birthday song tomorrow. But Bianca, happy belated birthday. We said it yesterday. We'll say it again today. 6 years old. That's a fantastic age. And a big shout out to Bianca's mom for having a six-year-old that loves to listen to Gil and Copeland in the morning on KEOM. It's not really her generation of music, but she's got Bianca trained.
1: Yes,
0: and
1: she does.
0: So good kudos to mom on that.
1: Yeah.
0: So
1: happy birthday,
0: Bianca.
1: Do some great things in life.
0: Yes, I'm sure she will. Already starting listening to KEOM. Okay, one birthday for today.
1: Mm-hmm.
0: Sandra. Oh, yeah, Sandra, you know it's your day, girl. Sandra Levine.
1: Mm-hmm.
0: Now, Sandra's 48 today.
1: Oh, okay.
0: 48. That's a great year. I remember 48 very well. Yeah. It was a fantastic year for me, and I'm sure Sandra will have a great 48th year as well, starting today. I can already tell that Sandra has it going on because of her loving husband.
1: Ah, and who's that?
0: Ian.
1: Ah, Ian.
0: Yes, her loving husband, Ian, said that Sandra is the best, most loving wife, mom, and best friend.
1: Ah, yes, yeah, he didn't know how to stay out of trouble.
0: A lot of love there, yeah. Ian's maybe just trying to earn some brownie points here. I don't
1: that's
0: know.
1: All right with me.
0: But happy birthday, Chandra, and enjoy your day today. What about celebrities, Cope? Got any celebrity birthdays?
1: Yes, we do. But before we get to celebrities, Chris, I also have a very special, special birthday to me. Somebody near and dear to my heart.
0: Oh, boy.
1: A guy that I look up to and has taught me some of the great things in life.
0: It's not my birthday. My birthday's in January.
1: Well, I'm talking about my dad,
0: Chris. Oh, Mr. Wright.
1: Yeah, he is turning the big 7-0 today. Oh, it's a milestone birthday, and we are so excited.
0: Happy birthday, Mr. Wright.
1: That far. And, you know, I know he is excited to get to the big 7-0, and he's still looking great, moving great, and feeling great. And so just a blessing to get to that number. So hope he has a great day and continue living it up and see if we can get 70 more years out of them.
0: There you go. I'm sure we will.
1: Mm-hmm.
0: I'm sure we will. Happy birthday, Mr. Wright. That's awesome.
1: Yes.
0: That's great to hear.
1: So some of our celebrities that are celebrating with him and our other KEOM listeners is pop singer Halsey. She is 32 today.
0: Okay.
1: Also, TV actor Roger Bart is 64. And TV actress Dale Dickey is 65 today.
0: Okay. I don't know who any of those celebrities are. Which just shows my age.
1: Oh, my goodness. You'll have to listen to Tyler's top five of today compared to back then, because Halsey's in some of the today's top five music.
0: Okay. Mm-hmm.

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1: Okay, 10 minutes now after 7 o'clock. Checking those roadways in southeast Dallas, we still have the problem working eastbound I-20 just before you get to St. Augustine. It's those two right lanes that are taken away. Traffic stopped solid back to Dowdy Ferry. About a 5-minute delay working there. Also in Dallas, southbound I-35 at Commerce Reunion, the three left lanes are blocked here. Traffic solid back to the Dallas North Tollway. That's now about a 15-minute delay. And a new one working in Dallas, southbound I-35 at Regal Row. The right lane blocked there. Traffic stop and go from Northwest Highway.
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0: 1986, Kenny Loggins, Danger Zone on 88.5 KEOM, 18 minutes after 7 o'clock on this Tuesday morning, a Tuesday that's going to have some sunshine, but we got rain on the way. Is that right, Coach?
1: Say what?
0: Yeah,
1: rain?
0: We got rain coming.
1: I cannot wait. My yard cannot wait, and my sprinkler system can't wait either.
0: Okay, you'll give us the full weather rundown coming up.
1: Yes, sir.
0: Before you do that, though, I wanted to remind folks of something going on. The Mesquite Arts Theater's production of The Play That Goes Wrong is coming up on stage starting this Friday and going through October 18th, Copeland. And it is a funny farce following the Cornley Polytechnic Drama Society. Try saying that early in the morning.
1: Yeah, 10 times fast,
0: yeah. The Cornley Polytechnic Drama Society, as they attempt to stage a murder mystery from collapsing sets, forgotten lines, and just about anything that can go wrong. Kind of like this morning show.
1: Oh, my gosh, and our sing-along, yeah. Mm-hmm.
0: Yeah, shows are on Fridays, Saturdays, and Sundays coming up, so something to look forward to and check out there. And, of course, you can purchase tickets on the community calendar on our website. There's a link there for that, and our website, of course, is keom.fm.
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3: Stardate September 29th. To modernize, the stars of Sagittarius form the outline of a teapot. But in Greek mythology, the constellation was far more extensive. It represented a centaur, half man, half horse, holding a bow and arrow. And the brightest star in the constellation plays a role in both of those pictures. Caos Australis is at the lower right corner of the teapot. It also represents the southern end of the bow. In fact, that's the meaning of its name. It's actually a binary, two stars in a wide orbit around one another. One of the stars is like the sun, but from the system's distance of about 145 light years, it's much too faint to see with the eye alone. The star we can see is much bigger and heavier than the sun, and about 500 times brighter. And it spins in a hurry, once every 1.6 days, compared to almost 4 weeks for the sun. If it were spinning just a little faster, it would rip itself apart. In fact, it's closer to that self-destruct point than any other star yet seen. As a result of its rotation, the star is squashed. It's about a third wider through the equator than the poles. And because they're closer to the star's core, the poles are thousands of degrees hotter than the equator. Astronomers can't explain the star's high-speed rotation. The star could be siphoning gas from a much closer companion that's hidden from view, spinning up the tip of the archer's bow. Stardate is a production of the University of Texas McDonald Observatory. I'm Billy Henry.
1: 88.5 KEOM. Well, we do have a chance for some widespread rain showers, and I'm thinking that will occur around Wednesday afternoon. I want to break down the timing for you because I know you see 100% chance of rain and you think it's going to rain all day long. Well, that won't be the case, but everybody will be getting some rain showers as a cold front and upper level disturbance does move through Wednesday, late afternoon into Thursday. I'm expecting a line of showers and thunderstorms to move through the area. Then we'll have a lull in the action going through most of mid-morning Thursday into the afternoon before another round of showers and thunderstorms occur Thursday night into Friday. And then we'll have the on-again, off-again showers on Friday and Saturday. So, yeah, definitely want to get your rain gear handy and definitely want to be aware as we do have a flood watch in effect tomorrow afternoon through Thursday, because between tomorrow and really through mid part of the weekend. I'm expecting 2 to 5 inches of rain showers, and some localized spots will see even more than that. So flooding is definitely a major concern. I'm not too concerned about severe weather threat, but keep it here and we'll keep you updated if things do change. But we do have to get through one more hot summer-like day before fall-like temperatures start headed our way. Highs today will be in the mid to lower 90s, but it'll feel more like the upper 90s with that heat index value. Southeast winds about 5 to 15 miles per hour, gusting as high as 25. And then behind that front on Thursday and Friday, we're talking about temperatures in the mid to lower 80s. And Saturday, yeah, temperatures will struggle to get out of the 70s. So, yeah, that's that crisp fall-like temperatures that we've been looking forward Woo-hoo! To, you know, for a couple of weeks now, Chris.
0: Woo-hoo!
1: Yeah,
0: I'm excited.
1: No,
0: I am ready for it, man.
1: Yeah, you're not alone there. Let's take a quick look at our allergy report. It is high, 11.3 out of 12. Good morning to you over in Richardson. You're at 76, and we're to partly cloudy, 74 degrees here in Mesquite, 23 degrees Celsius for our international family and friends. In the KEOM Weather Center, I'm meteorologist Copeland Wright.
0: Okay, so the rundown, the quick rundown. Mm-hmm. Today's the last day with sunshine and warm temperatures into the 90s.
1: Yeah, yep.
0: But then after today, rain becomes the
1: rain
0: big story.
1: Becomes the
0: and
1: big
0: not
1: story.
0: Just a shower.
1: No.
0: Not
1: no,
0: just a sprinkling
1: no,
0: here not, and there.
1: You know, we had that streak of not getting any measurable rainfall, and then
0: yeah.
1: we broke it by only getting 0.01 inches.
0: Yeah.
1: Yeah, that will not be the case.
0: We're
1: going to
0: make up
1: one.
0: For all of that on yeah. Wednesday yeah. and Thursday.
1: Mm-hmm.
0: Okay.

0: Start building your arc now.
1: Yeah.
0: Okay. All right. So, Cope, there were a couple of things I wanted to talk with you about this morning. And the first one is, you see what I'm wearing?
1: Yeah, I like that new KEOM t-shirt.
0: Yeah, I'm wearing the brand new KEOM, the new staff t-shirts arrived yesterday. Did you check your box this morning?
1: I did, and I have a t-shirt and a sweatshirt.
0: And the sweatshirt, yeah, and they're really cool. I love these.
1: I love the gray,
0: and it's got this silver lettering, and it's kind of like flames.
1: Yeah.
0: It says KEOM and then 88.5 FM, and it's just really cool.
1: It's like
0: something you'd see on the side of a racing car, you know?
1: Yeah.
0: In flames. It's really nice.
1: Yeah.
0: I like mine. Wore it this morning, and you have a couple sitting in your box. So,
1: And I'll put it in my rotation real soon.
0: It's you know that it's that time of year, a brand new school year, brand new shirts for the staff.
1: Mm-hmm.
0: I love it. Love it, love it, love it. Thank you, Chandra. Thank you, Christina. Thank you, Keturah, and Angela for putting all that together for us.
1: Yeah, they work hard for it.
0: Okay, so I wanted to talk with you about that. Also wanted to talk to you about the debacle in Rio de Janeiro this last weekend.
1: Huh? What are you talking about?
0: Yeah, you've already put it out of your mind, right?
1: I sure have.
0: I know
1: you are. It's on to the next opponent.
0: Yeah, you are a big Dallas Cowboys fan.
1: Mm-hmm.
0: And I mentioned yesterday morning, it felt like with all the bad traffic, and there was just this vibe in Dallas yesterday.
1: Mm-hmm.
0: And I was like, oh, this is crazy. And that game was just something else.
1: It was a
0: perfect picture of what the Dallas Cowboys are, in my opinion. They started off with all this confidence and took a 10-0 lead right off the bat, and you had this feeling of, oh, this is their year. It started off that way.
1: It did.
0: Then the other team caught up and actually took the lead and maintained the lead almost for the rest of the game. Then at the last second, the Cowboys just turned it on and all of a sudden looked completely different, like they're making a run for the playoffs, you know? And then, no.
1: Yep. Yeah, they look good.
0: It's a perfect synopsis of what the Dallas Cowboys seem to be.
1: Yeah, had a pass interference, had us on the 2-yard line, had a play, and then we had a false start, moved back. It was just the way that game ended, it just made you shake your head. And my parents, I was actually at my parents' house, they probably thought, is this my son? Because there wasn't any yelling. There wasn't any emotion. It was just like, yep. Mm-hmm. But, I mean, what? When we went into the game, everybody said, oh, yeah, Baltimore's going to easily run over the Cowboys. And then we barely lose. And everybody's like, what were they doing?
0: Yeah. 1 second.
1: Mm-hmm.
0: Give me a break. Mm-hmm. Give me a break. Okay. So enough of the negativity of that.
1: Only Houston.
0: I like your take on it.
1: Yeah.
0: Move on to the next game.
1: Yeah.
0: Okay.
1: Yeah.
0: Let's move on to Copeland's Corner.
1: I just hope we beat Houston because
0: I like your take on it.
1: Yeah.
0: Move on to the next game.
1: Yeah.
0: Okay.
1: Yeah.
0: Let's move on to Copeland's Corner.
1: I just hope we beat Houston because there's a lot of people that are Houston fans that are always on my back about the Cowboys. But
0: And falling to the Giants. Being a division opponent, that's really bad.
1: Yeah.
0: So they're not in a good spot right now.
1: I just need them to be Houston.
0: Yeah.
1: But yes, over to Copeland's Corner.
0: Yeah. Okay, enough of the negativity of that. Oh, boy. Yesterday I called it the Monday morning Cowboys hangover.
1: Just had
0: that feel to it.
1: Okay. Now it's going to be a terrific Tuesday because we're over the hangover and we're on to the next one.
0: And Taco Tuesday.
1: Well, you know what? Today doesn't have to be perfect in order for it to be beautiful. So I want you to take a breath, trust your journey, and make the most of the moment you're in. Yep, just like that. Go seize it.
0: Take advantage of the moment and seize it. Go
1: get it.
0: Go grab it with all the gusto.
1: Yep. Go get it.
0: That works for the Dallas Cowboys, too.
1: Yeah, it does. It does. Hey,
0: Copeland's Corner coming through for all of us this morning, whether you're in Rio de Janeiro or in North Texas.
1: Yeah.

0: Okay. So, Scotty, I hope you hear that.
1: Okay. Thank you so much for that, Cope. Hey, I missed you yesterday tremendously. I love filling in for Gil because I get to spend the morning with you.
0: Yeah, it makes it feel like old time.
1: My old friend.
0: Yes, I love it too. So it's always good to see you whenever I get to see you.
1: Okay. And you'll be back tomorrow with Gil.
0: I will be back tomorrow with Gil. You know we are on the go when you hear that rooster crow.
1: Cock-a-doodle-doo, folks.
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3: TSN News. I'm Alan Skye. Big parts of Texas could see heavy rain this week. The governor says people should plan now. Greg Abbott says some areas could get more than 10 inches of rain.
4: Think about a half dozen inches day after day after day that can lead to massive flooding events. We don't have the information needed right now to advise Texans on exactly what's going to happen.
3: Department of Public Safety says it's got 1,900 troopers and 1,500 pieces of equipment ready for high water calls across the state. Plus, TxDOT says its own workers are already setting out barricades and signs in areas that flood often. Cities along I-35 could see heavy rain from a cold front, while flood watches cover much of West Texas and the Panhandle as Hurricane Paulo moves inland. Governor says Texas Ag and Freight run on diesel, but record prices are putting industries at risk and raising costs for families. Greg Abbott issued a statewide disaster declaration that suspends low-emission diesel rules and allows the sale of a type of diesel that's restricted to off-road use right now. That diesel is dyed red and used in agricultural operations, but Abbott says truckers can now use it on Texas roads. Ag Commissioner Sid Miller called the move a step in the right direction, but he says Abbott should suspend the state tax on all types of gas and diesel. While the Tallarico and Paxton Senate campaigns appear to be at an impasse over whether they'll debate, they do agree on one thing, lowering the price of gas and diesel.
5: Over the weekend, Democratic Senate hopeful James Tallarico at a Carrollton gas station challenging his opponent, Ken Paxton, to join him in calling for lower prices at the pump.
6: You are paying a hidden tax called the federal gas tax. I'm proposing that we suspend the federal gas tax, which would drop the price of gas by 18 cents immediately.
5: Tallarico is also calling for suspending the federal tax on diesel, another 24 cents a gallon. He also spoke of ending the war in Iran. The Paxton campaign was quick to respond, saying their candidate supports suspending gas and diesel taxes permanently, and that Washington should fund roads by cutting waste, not by taxing Texans at the pump. Paxton did not address the war in Iran. In Austin, Chris Fox, TSN News.
3: State Fair of Texas is hoping to draw more visitors back with lower parking and admission prices. UT Dallas professor Stephen Haynes says lower prices offer a good value, but he says the fair needs an increase in attendance to make the same amount of money it did last year.
7: The people who go to the State Fair year after year are loyal followers. They're people who are in the surrounding areas. So if we're trying to increase the number of people who are going to partake in the State Fair this year, I think what we really need to think about is how do we get the people from the suburbs to come to the State Fair?
3: He says it's too early to tell, but the fair could see more visitors during the week when prices are lower. The fair sets prices for parking and admission, but vendors decide how much they're going to charge once you're inside. This is TSN News.

0: Teacher Lauren Johnson returned all the graded essays but one. He believed that one student was capable of more.
1: I don't believe taking the middle of the road is your philosophy. This time, write something you really believe.
0: The student wrote a new one about excellence. Instead of just grading an essay, Mr. Johnson changed a life. I am that student. I became a writer, and I wrote this to thank him.
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3: As an educator, Mr. Nelson's teachings are still being quoted in schools.
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3: Mr. Nelson Mandela's teachings not only united a nation, they inspire us today. 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
6: Distanced the Trump administration from comments made by the U.S. ambassador to China. David Perdue is on Fox News Sunday, said the president asked China's president if he wanted to buy weapons from the United States. The State Department said today, U.S. law prohibits arms sales to China, and there is no offer to sell them.

weapons. Mediators say they're working with Iran and the U.S. on a deal to end fighting and reopen the Strait of Hormuz. The president says he rejected Tehran's latest proposal to reopen the strait in exchange for lifting a U.S. blockade. Iran's top diplomat has stayed in the U.S. after last week's U.N. meeting. British police say they've arrested five men under counterterrorism laws near a U.S.-run airbase in England. They'll be released on bail, but the investigation is still going on. The head of the U.K. counterterrorism police force says that the men might face tight conditions for their release. They say they're looking at a possible link to Iran, but they have not confirmed whether another country sponsored the work. I'm Alan Skaya, TSN News.

0: from 1979. That's Chic. 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
0: Okay, lots of problems working in the area. Let's start with a new one, a big problem. Eastbound I-30 in Dallas, right there at Haskell Avenue. The two left lanes are blocked with an accident. Traffic is solid all the way back to Sylvan Avenue. That is a 50-minute delay heading eastbound on I-30 through downtown Dallas and out towards towards Mesquite in that area. So try to avoid that if you can. Also in Dallas, southbound I-35 at Commerce Reunion. Those three left lanes are taken away. Traffic solid back to Oak Lawn, about a 10-minute delay. Also in Dallas, southbound I-35 at Regal Road. This is a new one blocking the right lane. Traffic stop and go from Northwest Highway. And Irving getting in on the action this morning. Eastbound 183 at Story Road. The right lane blocked there. Traffic stop and go from Esther's, about a 5-minute delay. And in southeast Dallas, been working this one all morning long. Eastbound I-20, just before you get to St. Augustine. It's those two right lanes that are blocked. Traffic stopped solid from Dowdy Ferry Road, about a 5-minute delay.
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0: 1977, John Williams, and the theme to Close Encounters of the Third Kind. Yeah, you know that. We are classic hits, playing all the classic favorites from the 70s, 80s, and 90s. That one, 77, that fits in just perfectly.
1: Hello, and welcome to the September 29th edition of KEOM Sports Page. I'm your host, Ryan Castle. Last night on Monday Night Football, Case Keenum, yeah, that guy, 38-year-old Case Keenum, stepped in as the Chicago Bears' third-string quarterback and delivered a memorable performance, leading the Bears to a 27-7 win over the Philadelphia Eagles, with Caleb Williams sidelined by a hamstring injury, Tyson Bagent unavailable. It was Keenum who stepped up and made his first NFL appearance since 2023. He completed 24 of 34 passes for 247 yards and two touchdowns, also ran for a score. The Bears took control after halftime, holding Philly to just 62 total yards in the second half while forcing three turnovers. Jalen Hurts threw for just 153 yards, an interception, and scored Philly's only touchdown. Saquon Barkley ran for 82 yards in the losing effort. Chicago improves to 2-1. The Eagles fall to 2-1. The United States Senate voted 77-22 on Monday to pass the Protect College Sports Act, a sweeping bipartisan bill that would establish national rules for college athletics, including NIL payments, revenue sharing, transfers, and eligibility. The legislation would generally give Division I and II athletes 5 years of eligibility and allow one transfer without sitting out a season, while also setting standards for NIL deals and providing additional health, scholarship, and athlete protections. It would give the NCAA and conferences limited antitrust protection when enforcing the new rules. The bill now heads to the House, where its future is uncertain. Lawmakers not expected back in Washington until after the November elections. Tonight in high school volleyball, there are three games going on around Mesquite, Texas tonight. West Mesquite will be at home taking on Terrell. Poteet will be at home taking on the Skeeters.

0: of Mesquite High School and Horn will play a home match in district play against Rockwall Heath. We'll broadcast that Poteet versus Mesquite matchup for you right here on 88.5 FM. Right now, the Pirates are sitting in second place in district at 5-1, right behind Neyman Forest. The Rangers are 6-0. The Skeeters listed on Max Preps with a record of 3 wins and 1 loss. So they're right there in the playoff conversation as well. Should be a good match tonight. Hope you'll join us sometime between 6:30 and 7 o'clock after the conclusion of the JV match. It'll be the Poteet Pirates taking on the Mesquite Skeeters in high school volleyball. That's all for us on this Tuesday on the sports page. Hope it's a great day for you. We'll be back with you tomorrow at the same time and same place as always. And until then, I'm Ryan Castle for KEOM Sports.
1: All right. Thanks so much, Ryan, for that sports update. Now let's take a brief look at your KEOM weather forecast on this Tuesday. We'll see plenty of sunshine today and another hot one headed our way. Highs will be in the mid to lower 90s. Heat index values will make it feel more like the upper 90s. Southeast winds gusting as high as 25 miles per hour. Then overnight, partly cloudy skies, overnight lows in the mid 70s. And I haven't said this in quite some time. Widespread rain showers is in the forecast starting Wednesday night going into Thursday. We do have a flash flood watch in effect Wednesday night into Thursday, so please make sure you turn around, don't drown if you do encounter high water. Wednesday's high will be in the mid-90s. In the KEOM Weather Center, I'm meteorologist Copeland Wright. And remember, no matter what today's weather bring, keep smiling, spread kindness, and make it a great day, North Texas.

0: 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And Sean Cassidy to do run, run. Yeah.
1: KEOM Traffic, a courtesy of Total Traffic Network.
0: Okay, at 3 minutes now before 8 o'clock, let's get another check of these roadways. Big, big problems moving from West Dallas eastbound on I-30. An accident at Haskell has the two left lanes tied up. Traffic is solid all the way back to Sylvan Avenue on the other side of downtown Dallas. A 75-minute delay at this point. Try to find another way to move east if you're headed that way. Also in Dallas, southbound I-35 at Commerce Reunion. The accident there ties up the three left lanes. Traffic stops solid back to Oak Lawn. About a 5-minute delay working there. Also in Dallas, southbound I-35 at Regal Row. The right lane is tied up. Traffic stop and go from Northwest Highway. Only a 3-minute delay working at that location. And in southeast Dallas, we've had this one all morning long. Eastbound I-20, just before you get to St. Augustine, those two right lanes are still tied up. Traffic stops solid back to Dowdy Ferry Road, about a 5-minute delay. No delays for me. Time for me to head on out the door. I leave you with the music of Rick Astley.

been a fun time filling in for Gil yesterday and today. He will return tomorrow morning with the rooster crowing at 6 o'clock. Have a fantastic Tuesday.

0: Oh, I wish I could reach some of those notes, but I don't have that Axl Rose type of voice. That's Guns N' Roses with Sweet Child of Mine here on KEOM. I'm Tyler Sloan, and it is a sweet Tuesday of mine and yours here today. We have made it through one day of the week. Let's make it through another together with some great music that we'll continue to listen to after this traffic update.
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0: Well, thankfully, now an accident is cleared at I-30 eastbound at Haskell Avenue in Dallas. However, there's still an hour delay attached to that accident. Stop and go traffic from Sylvan Avenue. However, since an accident is now clear, you can expect that delay to start to really ramp down here in the next 15 minutes. Now, also an accident blocking the three left lanes at I-35 East going southbound at Commerce Street and Reunion Boulevard. Traffic is stopped there from Oak Lawn Avenue. I'm Tyler Sloan. This has been your KEOM Traffic.
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0: 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Garland Civic Theater presents Anything Goes at the Granville Arts Center, October 9th through the 25th. This classic musical comedy is set aboard an ocean liner where romance, mistaken identities, and colorful characters collide on a voyage from New York to England. 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
2: 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Here's Chris Whitting.
3: For Sam and his brother Ray, selling just came naturally. 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Their fast pitch would often catch the ears of passers-by who'd listen and then pull out cash and buy whatever was for sale. When Sam had a son, the youngster joined the family business, but with one big improvement. After trying the street scene, the young man figured he'd sell lots more stuff using television. He was right. Once viewers watched him slice up veggies, orders poured in. Young Ron made millions, founding not one but two companies. Their names you know, Ronco and Popeil. Ron Popeil sold lots of products, including the Veg-O-Matic. It earned millions. With the Success Journal, I'm Chris Whitting.
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0: Well, today's forecast, mostly sunny and a high near 93 degrees. It'll feel as hot as 98, and the wind's going to pick up from the south up to 15 miles per hour steady and up to 25 mile per hour gusts. Tonight, partly cloudy and a low around 75. And then tomorrow for Wednesday, cloudy becoming sunny throughout the day with a high near 94 and a 30% chance of showers and thunderstorms late Wednesday afternoon. Right now, we do have fair skies in Mesquite, and our current temperature is 74 degrees.

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1: 8:31 here at the KEOM studios. I'm Tyler Sloan, and it's time to keep dancing if you already were dancing. Casey and the Sunshine Band will make it easy for you right now here on KEOM.

0: Blondie, Dreaming, here on 88.5 FM. I'm Tyler Sloan. The Power Hour continuing, and the fall fairies have made their way into the studio and decorated it here, and it's all fall colors now. We've got a bunch of leaves that are orange or a light yellowish hue. We have a fall fox in the corner. We've got what would be scarecrows, except they're smiling and they're happy. So happy scarecrows. Batman Begins would have ended up a lot different had the scarecrow been a smiling scarecrow, a happy scarecrow, instead of that miserable, sad one. We also have a squirrel who's very happy to have a nut in front of him, some food. Tell you what, there's one of those at my apartment that just hoards them all, and it's become a chunky squirrel, and it's also become an intimidating squirrel, because sometimes I go outside and that squirrel, who's already eaten about 50 nuts, it seems like, for the day, starts staring like, "What are you looking at?" And I'm like, "I don't want any trouble, sir. I don't want any trouble." So sometimes I make my way past that squirrel. We even got some fall pumpkins in here. Pumpkin time. I did notice a lot of pumpkin flavored stuff at the grocery store lately. I did pick up a few of these mini pumpkin muffins because I want to taste some pumpkin, but I don't want to go all out and buy these ginormous pumpkin stuff that costs, you know, over $10. And then you're thinking about the calories, just something small. I just need a little splash, a little taste. I'm not a coffee person, so no pumpkin spice latte for me. None of that. If you ask me what a latte is, I could guess, but I might not be right. Right now, though, it is time for a traffic update, and I can tell you correctly what the traffic update's going to be, because I can see it in front of me.
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0: Ah, yes, in Dallas, a couple minor delays at the moment. One of those at I-35 East going southbound at Regal Row. The right lane is blocked by an accident, causing a 3-minute delay from Northwest Highway. We also have an I-20 eastbound, a traffic stop from Dowdy Ferry Road, but only a couple minute delay as the two right lanes are blocked by an accident. And finally, at the Dallas North Tollway headed northbound at Lover's Lane,

0: It's a 3 to 5 minute delay. The left lane is blocked with traffic stop from Mockingbird Lane. And one additional accident, this is in Irving at 183 eastbound at County Line Road. 5 minute backup from Murphy Drive and West Park Way as the right shoulder has been taken away due to an accident. I'm Tyler Sloan. This has been your KEOM traffic.
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2: Attention Deficit Hyperactivity Disorder is a common childhood behavioral disorder, but it can be difficult to diagnose, according to ADHD coach Jody Sleeper Triplett.
3: Children who have definite issues that come up that teachers are noticing, parents are noticing, caregivers, and they go through a full battery of tests, interviews with everyone, getting a history, as well as there's some computerized tests and other psychoeducational testing that's done. And when that's done, chances are that's on the mark. That's correct.
2: And the biggest myth about ADHD?
3: The biggest misperception is that it's caused by bad parenting. And the other one is that it's not real. ADHD is genetic. We know it is. We know it's real. Parents can do whatever they do. You can love your children. And it doesn't mean that if you're a good parent that your child has ADHD because you've done anything wrong. That's not the truth.
2: With Checkup on Health, I'm Chris Whitting.
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5: Well, today might be our last day without rain for a while. Mostly sunny with a high near 93 and wind picking up to gusts as high as 25 miles per hour out of the south. Tonight, partly cloudy and a low around 75. And then tomorrow for Wednesday, cloudy to start, but gradually becoming sunny throughout the day with a high near 94. But beware Wednesday evening. Late afternoon into early evening, there's a 30% chance of showers and thunderstorms. Right now in Mesquite, though, fair skies. And our current temperature is 76 degrees. An unmistakable intro. This song from 1994. It's Lisa Loeb and Nine Stories with Stay.

0: Makes me want to shout that word all over the place, but I shouldn't shout it to the mic because I don't think you would really like that. Now, would you? Never from Heart from 1985. I'm Tyler Sloan. This is the Power Hour. We got one more song before KEOM local news at the top of the hour. But right now it is time yet again for a traffic update. And a couple of backups are starting to build up here in the Metroplex.
1: KEOM traffic, a courtesy of Total Traffic Network.
0: Let's start in Mesquite. We're at 635 southbound at Highway 80. The two right lanes are blocked currently by an accident, and that has caused about a five-minute delay from Town East Boulevard. Traffic there is stop and go. Now, elsewhere in Dallas, at the North Tollway, headed northbound at Lover's Lane, it is now approaching a 40-minute delay as the left lane is blocked by an accident. Traffic there is stopped from Wycliffe Avenue. And at I-20 eastbound, before you get to Haymarket, it's about a 30-minute backup. The two right lanes are blocked by an accident. Traffic there is stopped from Highway 310. I'm Tyler Sloan. This has been your KEOM Traffic.
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I'm Tyler Sloan with KEOM Local News. The Texas Coalition for Animal Protection will offer a low-cost pet vaccination and wellness clinic at Mesquite Animal Services this Saturday from 10 to noon. The clinic will offer affordable vaccines and wellness services for dogs and cats, including rabies, vaccinations, heartworm testing, flea and tick prevention, deworming, microchipping, and more. Vaccines start at just $5. Find the link to more information on the City of Mesquite Facebook page. Mesquite City Councilman Brandon Murden and Kenny Green will host district meetings on Saturday, October 10th. Murden represents District 6 and Green stands for District 2. The meeting offers a chance to meet your councilmen and your neighbors and ask questions and talk about neighborhood issues. The District 6 meeting will be at 10 o'clock at Mesquite Metro Airport. The District 2 meeting will be at 10 in Building B at Dallas College Eastfield. Tonight, it's an action-packed District 14-5A volleyball match between the Poteet Pirates and the Mesquite Skeeters. It's the first meeting between the two teams in district play, and both are currently in the hunt for a playoff spot this season. First serve is scheduled

0: What's going on in your community with Mesquite ISD Radio 88.5 KEOM. Mesquite ISD will hold a public meeting of the Board of Trustees on Monday, October 5th at 6 o'clock in the boardroom of the K. David Belt Professional Development Center. The purpose of the meeting is to discuss Mesquite ISD's rating on the state's financial accountability system, commonly known as the school's first rating. The meeting is open to the public and all interested parties are invited to attend. We have a link to our details on our KEOM community calendar on our website, keom.fm.
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2: Camaro. The new car that's something else.
3: It's time rewind for September 29th. General Motors introduces the Chevy Camaro in 1966 in an effort to put a dent in sales of the popular Ford Mustang. Women reach new heights in 1988, literally. Stacey Allison becomes the first American woman to reach the highest point on Earth, the summit of Mount Everest.
4: It took 12 years before I finally got on Everest and made it to the top of the mountain.
3: That same day, the U.S. reaches for great heights of its own, into space.

0: as NASA stages the first shuttle launch since the Challenger disaster.
1: And liftoff. Americans return to space as Discovery clears the tower.
0: Surging to the top of the singles chart on this day in 1973, it's Grand Funk Railroad. Born on this day, the singing cowboy Gene Autry, rock and roll pioneer Jerry Lee Lewis, TV host Bryant Gumbel, NFL coach Bum Phillips. That's Time Rewind. I'm David Mendel.
2: Well, we do have a couple more above normal days here across North Texas before cooler weather and rain. Yes, rain on the way due to an upper level disturbance. Here's a look at your KEOM weather forecast on this Tuesday. Mostly sunny skies. Highs will be in the mid to lower 90s. Heat index values will make it feel more like the upper 90s. Southeast winds 5 to 15 miles per hour, gusting as high as 25. For your overnight, partly cloudy skies, overnight lows in the mid 70s. Clouds will continue to increase as we head into Wednesday. Highs in the mid 90s. And then here comes that upper level disturbance along with the cold front. Wednesday late afternoon into Thursday afternoon, widespread rain showers. We do have a flash flood watch during that time period as well. Behind that front on Thursday, highs will be in the mid 80s and only near 80 degrees on Friday and Saturday, but we still have some on again, off again showers throughout the day. So make sure you go find that rain gear. I know we haven't needed it in quite some time. In the KEOM Weather Center, I'm meteorologist Copeland Wright.

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1: TSN News, I'm Kristen Yates. Our top story, flash flood watches cover much of Texas, and with heavy rain expected in so many areas, Governor Abbott says people should take action now to protect themselves and their homes.
2: There is still time for Texans to be able to take action ahead of this heavy rain hitting your region.
1: The Division of Emergency Management says some parts of the state could get more than 10 inches of rain this week. They urge folks to stay out of areas prone to flash floods and not to drive through standing water. Parts of West Texas can expect

0: heavy rain from the remnants of Hurricane Polo. Areas from the Oklahoma border down the I-35 corridor can expect heavy rain from an approaching cold front. New concern about diesel fuel prices here in Texas could ripple across much of the country.
1: Texas Governor Greg Abbott issuing a disaster proclamation. The big concern, record high diesel prices raising transportation costs, meaning higher prices at the supermarket and retail stores. Texas is expanding the use of dye diesel. That's tax-exempt fuel typically allowed only for farm and construction equipment. The White House reportedly considering a similar move.
0: That's Leno Moyes reporting. Diesel prices statewide average $5.84 a gallon today, though some truck stops across the state have reached as high as $6.20 per gallon. The ICE agent allegedly involved in the fatal shooting of an illegal immigrant during a raid in Houston back in July is identified. The Texas Tribune says Gregory Feathers fired the shot that killed Lorenzo Salgado Araujo during an ICE operation in Houston's East End. The Trib reports that Feathers' name was on a form which details ICE agents' accounts of the incident, and that form was mistakenly released by the U.S. Attorney's Office. Witnesses and family members have disputed the government's account of the incident, claiming that federal agents rammed the van carrying Salgado Araujo before pulling the trigger. The shooting is still under investigation. Current Texas Senator John Cornyn says new legislation could bring more stability to college sports. The U.S. Senate passes the Protect College Sports Act, which would establish national rules for eligibility, recruiting, NIL, and revenue sharing. The bill, which was co-authored by Texas Senator Ted Cruz, would also guarantee student scholarships and stabilize rosters by creating transfer windows. These are specific timeframes which athletes can submit a written notice to enter the NCAA transfer portal. Time now for a TSN business update brought to you by ASCO Equipment. Major indexes mostly higher in morning trading on Wall Street. Treasury yields steadied and oil prices fell. The S&P 500 inched up 0.1%. The Dow Jones slipped 60 points or 0.1%. The Nasdaq Composite is up 0.3%. 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
2: I was 11 years old at my first national championships. 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
0: New questions after officials reopened the case of an alleged rape at a Cornell University frat house. The DA defends his decision not to prosecute back in 2024, saying the woman's original statement to police described her as consenting. Closing arguments set to begin in the trial of Caleb Flynn, former American Idol contestant accused of murdering his wife, Ashley. Prosecutors argue that Flynn killed her because he was having an affair and wanted out of his marriage. A massive cyber attack on the FBI this morning. Hackers stealing personal data on potentially tens of thousands of employees. OpenAI says it is shelving its next AI model, scrapping its release, saying it did not meet the company's bar for safety and went well beyond what it was authorized to do. I'm Kristen Yates, and this is TSN News.

0: Mesquite ISD Radio connects you with your community. 88.5 KEOM. Mesquite ISD will hold a public meeting of the Board of Trustees this coming Monday at 6 o'clock in the boardroom of the K. David Bell Professional Development Center. The purpose of this meeting is to discuss Mesquite ISD's rating on the state's financial accountability system, commonly known as a school first rating. The meeting is open to the public and all interested parties are invited to attend. We have a link to the details on our KEOM community calendar on our website, keom.fm.
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2: Originally recorded by John Lomax in 1934, this song featured Kelly Pace and Arkansas State Prisoners. No, that's not a cool band name. The father and son musicologist team of John and Alan Lomax often visited prisons to record inmates. On one such visit, they met a young man by the name of Hughie Leadbetter, known to history as Leadbelly. No one's quite sure how he got the nickname. Some say he took a round of buckshot to the stomach. Some that it was a dialectical change from Leadbetter. Bluesman Big Bill Brunzi claimed it came from his reluctance to engage in chain gangs, as if with a stomach weighted down by lead.
1: I may be right and I may be wrong. You're gonna miss me when I'm gone. For the rock on the line, it's a mighty good road. For the rock on the line, it's a road to ride. For the rock on the line, it's a mighty good road. If you want to ride, you got to ride it like you're fine to get your ticket at the station on the rock on the line.
2: 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I'm Brett Barry.
3: Well, we do have a couple more above normal days here across North Texas before cooler weather and rain. Yes, rain on the way due to an upper level disturbance. Here's a look at your KEOM weather forecast on this Tuesday.

Tuesday, mostly sunny skies. Highs will be in the mid to lower 90s. Heat index values will make it feel more like the upper 90s. Southeast winds 5 to 15 miles per hour, gusting as high as 25. For your overnight, partly cloudy skies, overnight lows in the mid 70s. Clouds will continue to increase as we head into Wednesday. Highs in the mid 90s. And then here comes that upper level disturbance along with the cold front. Wednesday, late afternoon into Thursday afternoon, widespread rain showers. We do have a flash flood watch during that time period as well. Behind that front on Thursday, highs will be in the mid 80s and only near 80 degrees on Friday and Saturday, but we still have some on again, off again showers throughout the day. So make sure you go find that rain gear. I know we haven't needed it in quite some time. In the KEOM Weather Center, I'm meteorologist Copeland Wright.

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1: Imagine a disease that affects more than 10 million Americans. 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Yet few know its name. 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
3: Well, we do have a couple more above normal days here across North Texas before cooler weather and rain. Yes, rain on the way due to an upper level disturbance. Here's a look at your KEOM weather forecast on this Tuesday. Mostly sunny skies. Highs will be in the mid to lower 90s. Heat index values will make it feel more like the upper 90s. Southeast winds 5 to 15 miles per hour, gusting as high as 25. For your overnight, partly cloudy skies, overnight lows in the mid 70s. Clouds will continue to increase as we head into Wednesday. Highs in the mid 90s. And then here comes that upper level disturbance along with the cold front. Wednesday late afternoon into Thursday afternoon, widespread rain showers. We do have a flash flood watch during that time period as well. Behind that front on Thursday, highs will be in the mid 80s and only near 80 degrees on Friday and Saturday, but we still have some on again, off again showers throughout the day. So make sure you go find that rain gear. I know we haven't needed it in quite some time. In the KEOM Weather Center, I'm meteorologist Copeland Wright.

0: TSN News. I'm Kristen Yates. Our top story, with diesel prices pushing $6 a gallon, Governor Abbott is taking action that he hopes will provide some relief.
1: Greg Abbott issued a statewide disaster declaration saying a shortage of diesel poses an imminent threat to public health and safety. He's waiving restrictions on red-dyed diesel. Right now, that fuel can only be used off-road for things like agriculture. Abbott says farmers and truckers can now use the dyed diesel on the roads. The head of the Texas Railroad Commission says lower diesel costs mean lower expenses for farmers, truckers, and businesses that keep the economy moving. Texas Ag Commissioner Sid Miller called the order a step in the right direction, but he says he's now asking Abbott for the third time to suspend the gas tax entirely. Alan Skaya, TSN News.
0: Texas AG Ken Paxton investigating Blue Cross Blue Shield of Texas over allegations that patients have faced delays or denials for urgent and medically necessary care. Paxton's office says one complaint involved a newborn waiting for a transfer to another facility for treatment that was allegedly covered by the family's plan. The state is seeking records involving prior authorization and utilization reviews. Blue Cross, for its part, says its prior authorization process is designed to determine whether treatment is safe, medically appropriate, and covered, and that patients can always appeal a denial. Funeral services are held today for the Tarleton State Rodeo athlete who died after being injured during competition in West Texas. 20-year-old Alejandra Franco Briceño was a breakaway roper for Tarleton, suffered fatal injuries Thursday while competing at the Sol Ross State Rodeo in Alpine. Rodeo coach Mark Aiken says the accident happened while Franco was in the roping box with her horse. Officials, though, have not released the exact sequence of what went wrong.

0: Her funeral begins at 2 o'clock this afternoon with burial in Mexico. The U.S. Senate passes the Protect College Sports Act, co-sponsored by Texas Senator Ted Cruz.
1: This bill puts an end to the chaos plaguing college athletics. It protects NIL opportunities because student athletes deserve the opportunity to benefit from their talent without being taken advantage of by unscrupulous agents and backdoor deals.
0: The bill establishes a federal framework for college athletics to create one set system on how athletes can earn money from NIL deals. As well, it caps the amount of money that schools can share with their athletes. The bill now goes to the U.S. House, where it may stall as members are currently on midterm recess. Well, Tuesday is one of the cheaper days to hit the rides at the State Fair of Texas. It's Thrilling Tuesday at Fair Park. Most Midway rides only 4 coupons today. And tonight's big concert, a Texas homecoming as Denton-born Bowling for Soup takes the Chevy main stage. This is TSN News.
2: He was just a teenager when his father died in a robbery. 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Through his loss, Jerry Siegel imagined a new hero. 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
0: Polo has made landfall in Baja California, Mexico, with life-threatening winds and flash flooding. Meanwhile, Tropical Storm Rachel is moving parallel to Mexico's coast. Lindsay Clancy is back in court currently for a status hearing that could determine if she'll be retried for the murders of her 3 children. Her defense argues she was suffering from mental illness. Prosecutors could try the case again on those first-degree murder charges or seek a lesser charge. AI leaders with new warnings ahead of a meeting with President Trump at the White House today. While many of these execs are sounding the alarm, Trump is dismissing the growing fears as a hoax. Dennis Haskins, best known as Principal Richard Belding on the hit sitcom Saved by the Bell, has died, age 75. He also appeared in The Twilight Zone and Magnum P.I. I'm Kristen Yates, TSN News.

0: 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We are Mesquite ISD Radio, 88.5 KEOM. 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
1: 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Conceal them with other trash or recyclables. 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And consider taking boxes directly to a recycling center or landfill. 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I'm Officer Lopez, and these tips were brought to you by your Mesquite Police Department's Crime Prevention Unit.
2: Well, we do have a couple more above normal days here across North Texas before cooler weather and rain. Yes, rain on the way due to an upper level disturbance. Here's a look at your KEOM weather forecast on this Tuesday. Mostly sunny skies. Highs will be in the mid to lower 90s. Heat index values will make it feel more like the upper 90s. Southeast winds 5 to 15 miles per hour, gusting as high as 25. For your overnight, partly cloudy skies, overnight lows in the mid 70s. Clouds will continue to increase as we head into Wednesday. Highs in the mid 90s. And then here comes that upper level disturbance along with the cold front. Wednesday late afternoon into Thursday afternoon, widespread rain showers. We do have a flash flood watch during that time period as well. Behind that front on Thursday, highs will be in the mid 80s and only near 80 degrees on Friday and Saturday, but we still have some on again, off again showers throughout the day. So make sure you go find that rain gear. I know we haven't needed it in quite some time. In the KEOM Weather Center, I'm meteorologist Copeland Wright.

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1: What if you could step into the past and actually feel what it was like to live it? 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
1: Well, we do have a couple more above normal days here across North Texas before cooler weather and rain. Yes, rain on the way due to an upper level disturbance. Here's a look at your KEOM weather forecast on this Tuesday. Mostly sunny skies. Highs will be in the mid to lower 90s. Heat index values will make it feel more like the upper 90s. Southeast winds 5 to 15 miles per hour, gusting as high as 25. For your overnight, partly cloudy skies, overnight lows in the mid 70s. Clouds will continue to increase as we head into Wednesday. Highs in the mid 90s. And then here comes that upper level disturbance along with the cold front. Wednesday late afternoon into Thursday afternoon, widespread rain showers. We do have a flash flood watch during that time period as well. Behind that front on Thursday, highs will be in the mid 80s and only near 80 degrees on Friday and Saturday, but we still have some on again, off again showers throughout the day. So make sure you go find that rain gear. I know we haven't needed it in quite some time. In the KEOM Weather Center, I'm meteorologist Copeland Wright.

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1: TSN News, I'm Kristen Yates. Our top story, a disaster declaration in Texas could have ripple effects over the entire nation.
2: Texas Governor Greg Abbott issuing a disaster proclamation. The big concern, record high diesel prices raising transportation costs, meaning higher prices at the supermarket and retail stores. Texas is expanding the use of dyed diesel. That's tax-exempt fuel typically allowed only for farm and construction equipment. The White House reportedly considering a similar move.
1: That's Lionel Moyes reporting. Diesel prices statewide average $5.84 a gallon today, though some truck stops across the state have reached as high as $6.20 per gallon. Well, many of us are getting ready for rain into the latter part of this week, and the opening day of ACL Fest weekend one in Austin is just days out, but heavy weather is threatening to put a damper on that music.
3: Austin City Limits Festival organizers said they're monitoring conditions and released a statement saying, quote, proactive preparations are already underway at Zilker Park, including clearing drains, pre-positioning equipment, and accelerating our setup schedule to protect the park, unquote. Last time it rained more than an inch at ACL Fest was 2018. The wettest on record was when more than 6 inches of rain fell during the second weekend in 2013. Eric Lycom, TSN News.
1: Texas can continue using expanded federal citizenship information to verify voter eligibility while a legal challenge moves forward. The U.S. Supreme Court put a lower court's ruling on hold, allowing Texas and other states to continue using the Department of Homeland Security's expanded SAVE system. The decision is temporary and allows the system to stay in place while the underlying case continues through the courts. The ICE agent allegedly involved in the fatal shooting of an illegal immigrant during a raid in July is identified. The Texas Tribune says Gregory Feathers fired the shot that killed Lorenzo Salgado Araujo during an ICE operation in Houston's East End. The Trib reports that Feathers' name was on a form that details ICE agents' accounts of the incident. That form was mistakenly released by the U.S. Attorney's Office. Witnesses and family members have disputed the government's account of the incident, claiming federal agents rammed the van carrying Salgado Araujo before pulling the trigger. The shooting remains under investigation. Well, seaweed may offend the eyes and noses of Texas beachgoers, but it could someday become a high-tech tool to keep Gulf waters clean. According to researchers at UT San Antonio, Texas engineers are turning excess sargassum into reusable 3D-printed water filters. The project aims to prove that growing technology can protect coastal waterways and public beaches on a grand scale. This is TSN News.
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1: Clancy was back in court this morning, her defense team filing several motions, one for the judge to find her not guilty in the deaths of her three children, another to have the case dropped. New fallout and new questions after officials reopened the case of an alleged rape at a Cornell University frat house. The DA is defending his decision not to prosecute back in 2024, saying the woman's original statement to police described her as consenting. OpenAI is shelving its next AI model, scrapping its release, saying it did not meet the company's bar for safety and went beyond what it was authorized to do. It seems that we now have a shortage of surgeons. A new study suggests that by the year 2038, 12 years from now, the U.S. will have 28,000 fewer surgeons than we need. I'm Kristen Yates, TSN News.

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2: 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Sleep apnea is a serious sleep disorder that is characterized by repeated interruptions in breathing during sleep. These interruptions can last for a few seconds to minutes and can occur as many as 30 or more times each hour. People with sleep apnea often wake up feeling tired and groggy, even if they've had a full night's sleep. Many people with sleep apnea may go undiagnosed for several years because most people who experience breathing interruptions are unaware of them. There are two main types of sleep apnea: obstructive sleep apnea, or OSA, and central sleep apnea, or CSA. OSA is caused by a physical blockage of the airway and often results in snoring, while CSA is caused by a failure of the brain to properly control breathing. Dentistry plays a significant role in the treatment of sleep apnea, as dentists are often the first healthcare providers to diagnose obstructive sleep apnea, as the symptoms can often be related to dental problems such as bite or jaw alignment issues. Dentists also play a key role in treating OSA with the use of oral appliances. These appliances are designed to reposition the jaw and tongue to allow the airway to remain open. Oral appliances are often used as the first treatment option because they are less invasive than the alternatives, which can include a continuous positive pressure machine, or CPAP, and surgery. There are dentists who are specially trained in the diagnosis and treatment of sleep apnea. Sleep apnea can lead to other healthcare problems, including high blood pressure, heart disease, and stroke. So if you think you may be suffering from this issue, speak with your healthcare provider right away. Always seek the advice of your dental provider with any questions or issues you may have. Specific recommendations may vary in different circumstances, so individual consultation is important. This has been your Dental Health Minute. I'm Dr. Lalani.
3: Well, we do have a couple more above normal days here across North Texas before cooler weather and rain. Yes, rain on the way due to an upper level disturbance. Here's a look at your KEOM weather forecast on this Tuesday. Mostly sunny skies. Highs will be in the mid to lower 90s. Heat index values will make it feel more like the upper 90s. Southeast winds 5 to 15 miles per hour, gusting as high as 25. For your overnight, partly cloudy skies, overnight lows in the mid 70s. Clouds will continue to increase as we head into Wednesday. Highs in the mid 90s. And then here comes that upper level disturbance along with the cold front. Wednesday late afternoon into Thursday afternoon, widespread rain showers. We do have a flash flood watch during that time period as well. Behind that front on Thursday, highs will be in the mid 80s and only near 80 degrees on Friday and Saturday, but we still have some on again, off again showers throughout the day. So make sure you go find that rain gear. I know we haven't needed it in quite some time. In the KEOM Weather Center, I'm meteorologist Copeland Wright.

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2: And now the KEOM community calendar. The Mesquite Arts Theater's production of The Play That Goes Wrong opens this Friday and runs through the 18th. This funny farce follows the Cornley Polytechnic Drama Society as they attempt to stage a murder mystery in spite of collapsing sets, forgotten lines, and just about anything else that can go wrong. Performances will be Friday and Saturday evenings and Sunday afternoons. The next Teen Turnout is coming up this Saturday evening. This free event includes music, games, an open gym, food, crafts, and more. It'll be from 6 until 8 at Dunford Recreation Center. Mesquite ISD will hold a public meeting of the Board of Trustees Monday evening, October 5th at 6 o'clock in the boardroom of the K. David Belt Professional Development Center. The purpose of the meeting is to discuss Mesquite ISD's rating on the state's financial accountability system. The meeting is open to the public and all interested parties are invited to attend. History comes to life during the 16th annual Mesquite Meander, to be presented by Historic Mesquite on October 9th and 10th. You can meander through the Mesquite Cemetery and meet some of the people from Mesquite's past. This year, they're also offering an opportunity for a non-walking tour with an indoor performance. Tickets are available now at $18 each. The Rockwall County Master Gardeners Fall Plant Sale is coming up on Saturday, October 10th. It will be at Rockwall County Courthouse from 9 to 2. You can shop an exclusive selection of local Master Gardener-grown plants, including a variety of natives and Texas superstars, seasonal color, perennials, herbs and shrubs, and more. And there'll be opportunities to get planting instructions and ask gardening questions. And you can shop online between now and October 3rd for pickup on October 9th and 10th. We have links to more information on these and other activities on our website. 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I'm Patrick Ross.
3: Well, we do have a couple more above normal days here across North Texas before cooler weather and rain. Yes, rain on the way due to an upper level disturbance. Here's a look at your KEOM weather forecast on this Tuesday. Mostly sunny skies. Highs will be in the mid to lower 90s. Heat index values will make it feel more like the upper 90s. Southeast winds 5 to 15 miles per hour, gusting as high as 25. For your overnight, partly cloudy skies, overnight lows in the mid 70s. Clouds will continue to increase as we head into Wednesday. Highs in the mid 90s. And then here comes that upper level disturbance along with the cold front. Wednesday late afternoon into Thursday afternoon, widespread rain showers. We do have a flash flood watch during that time period as well. Behind that front on Thursday, highs will be in the mid 80s and only near 80 degrees on Friday and Saturday, but we still have some on again, off again showers throughout the day. So make sure you go find that rain gear. I know we haven't needed it in quite some time. In the KEOM Weather Center, I'm meteorologist Copeland Wright.

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1: TSN News, I'm Barbara Schwartz. The Venezuelan national shot by an ICE officer during a controversial enforcement operation in Austin September 20th now faces federal charges for allegedly assaulting and resisting a federal officer. 28-year-old Wilber Rafael Garces Perez made his initial appearance in federal court today following the shooting he was shot that sparked protest and questions surrounding the officer's use of force. And the ICE agent allegedly involved in the deadly shooting of an illegal migrant during a raid in July in Houston has been identified. The Texas Tribune says Gregory Feathers fired the shot that killed Lorenzo Salgado Araujo during an ICE operation in the east end of Houston. That shooting under investigation. After over a decade of fighting against migrant work authorization programs, GOP Senate hopeful Ken Paxton now says they are necessary. Paxton, when asked about his position while being interviewed by the U.S. Hispanic Business Council,
2: as long as we have a secure border and as long as we are doing this by the rule of law, I'm open to having help. We need help, but let's do it the right way.
1: Paxton legally fought against programs like DACA, the Keeping Families Together program, and DAPA. Paxton was also asked if he supported the growth of data centers. He said yes, with restrictions.
2: You can't take electricity off the grid so that other people are having to basically pay higher rates. The same thing is true of water.
1: Paxton's Democratic Senate opponent, James Tallarico, will sit down with the U.S. Hispanic Business Council tomorrow. The chances of a debate in the race for Senate are growing.
3: The Democrat James Tallarico is eager to debate Ken Paxton, and he says he'll do it on Fox News if that's what it takes. Experts say it would give the Republican a chance to unload on his opponent.
4: Obviously, the attacks are going to come back at Paxton, but we've already heard all these attacks.
3: Texas GOP strategist Vinnie Mancillo says that Paxton should be eager to define who his opponent is. Even fellow GOP leaders like State Rep. Jeff Leach want a debate, saying Texas voters deserve it before November. In San Antonio, Michael Board, TSN News.
1: With diesel prices pushing $6 a gallon, the governor taking action until he hopes to provide some relief.
5: Greg Abbott issued a statewide disaster declaration saying a shortage of diesel poses an imminent threat to public health and safety. He's waiving restrictions on red-dyed diesel. Right now, that fuel can only be used off-road for things like agriculture. Abbott says farmers and truckers can now use the dyed diesel on the roads. The head of the Texas Railroad Commission says lower diesel costs mean lower expenses for farmers, truckers, and businesses that keep the economy moving. Texas Ag Commissioner Sid Miller called the order a step in the right direction, but he says he's now asking Abbott for the third time to suspend the gas tax entirely. Alan Skaya, TSN News.
1: Texas can continue using expanded federal citizenship information to verify voter eligibility while legal challenge moves forward. The Supreme Court put a lower court ruling on hold, allowing Texas and other states to continue using the DHS expanded safe system. This is TSN News.
6: Let's be real. 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But that's not why I play. My reason why? I love the competition.
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3: Banning the import of certain Canadian products, including alcohol and dairy, Canada is the United States' second largest trading partner after Mexico. Former special counsel Jack Smith testifying before lawmakers. He led a Biden-era investigation then former President Donald Trump and his role in the January 6th riot uprising in his handling of classified information. President Trump has unveiled an AI-powered website called America.gov, which he says will streamline government agencies in one place. Site operates like an AI chatbot for now, but the president claims it could handle tasks like helping people renew passports. British authorities are standing by their decision to release five men who were held under terrorism suspicions this week. The men were initially arrested near an Air Force base west of London where U.S. forces are also stationed. I'm Barbara Schwartz on the Texas State Network, TSN 1050.

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3: Well, we do have a couple more above normal days here across North Texas before cooler weather and rain. Yes, rain on the way due to an upper level disturbance. Here's a look at your KEOM weather forecast on this Tuesday. Mostly sunny skies. Highs will be in the mid to lower 90s. Heat index values will make it feel more like the upper 90s. Southeast winds 5 to 15 miles per hour, gusting as high as 25. For your overnight, partly cloudy skies, overnight lows in the mid 70s. Clouds will continue to increase as we head into Wednesday. Highs in the mid 90s. And then here comes that upper level disturbance along with the cold front. Wednesday late afternoon into Thursday afternoon, widespread rain showers. We do have a flash flood watch during that time period as well. Behind that front on Thursday, highs will be in the mid 80s and only near 80 degrees on Friday and Saturday, but we still have some on again, off again showers throughout the day. So make sure you go find that rain gear. I know we haven't needed it in quite some time. In the KEOM Weather Center, I'm meteorologist Copeland Wright.

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0: 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Mesquite ISD invites area realtors to sign up for their Realtor Connection email list. 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
2: Well, we do have a couple more above normal days here across North Texas before cooler weather and rain. Yes, rain on the way due to an upper level disturbance. Here's a look at your KEOM weather forecast on this Tuesday. Mostly sunny skies. Highs will be in the mid to lower 90s. Heat index values will make it feel more like the upper 90s. Southeast winds 5 to 15 miles per hour, gusting as high as 25. For your overnight, partly cloudy skies, overnight lows in the mid 70s. Clouds will continue to increase as we head into Wednesday. Highs in the mid 90s. And then here comes that upper level disturbance along with the cold front. Wednesday late afternoon into Thursday afternoon, widespread rain showers. We do have a flash flood watch during that time period as well. Behind that front on Thursday, highs will be in the mid-80s.

80s and only near 80 degrees on Friday and Saturday, but we still have some on-again, off-again showers throughout the day. So make sure you go find that rain gear. I know we haven't needed it in quite some time. In the KEOM Weather Center, I'm meteorologist Copeland Wright.

0: TSN News, I'm Eric Bushman. Some parts of Texas could see 10 inches of rain this week from a couple of different weather systems, and the state says it's getting ready.
1: Flash flood watches cover much of West Texas and the Panhandle, where they're expecting to be hit with the remnants of Hurricane Polo. Governor Greg Abbott says winds could hit 60 miles an hour.
2: Including the potential for tropical tornadoes with wind up to 80 miles per hour.
1: But along I-35 from the Oklahoma border to San Antonio, heavy rain from a cold front could also dump 10 inches of rain. So TxDOT's Brandy Hendrickson says they've already got 1,200 workers getting ready.
3: Pre-staging barricades, signs, and message boards. And our crews will be continuously monitoring roadways, looking at drainage systems, performing debris removal.
1: The Department of Public Safety says that 1,900 state troopers will also be ready with 1,500 boats, trucks, and other equipment for high water rescues. Alan Skaya, TSN News.
0: Civil rights groups in Texas are launching a bipartisan alliance against data centers, which they feel are dumping on communities without their consent.
4: Deals are being made, and we don't find evidence in the records that they have been discussed.
0: Gary Bledsoe, who heads the NAACP of Texas, says the state is on the brink of a water bankruptcy because of the warehouses full of computers. Governor Greg Abbott has already halted new permits until developers reveal how much water they plan on using. An investigation involving Texas's largest health insurer centers on something millions of patients encounter. Prior authorization.
5: Attorney General Ken Paxton's office demands records from Blue Cross Blue Shield of Texas as the office investigates allegations that necessary medical care has sometimes been delayed or denied. Paxton, specifically citing a reported case involving urgent treatment for a newborn. For its part, Blue Cross says its process uses medical information to determine

0: determine whether requested care is appropriate and covered. Its published policies also provide an appeals process if authorization is denied. I'm Kristen Yates, TSN News.
1: Texas Senate candidate James Tallarico is pressing for a debate with Ken Paxton, saying he'll do it on Fox News if that's what it takes. Experts say it would be an opportunity for the Republican to define who his opponent is.
2: It could be an opportunity for Paxton to unload on Tallarico.
1: Texas Republican strategist Vinnie Minchillo says that it's unlikely Paxton would be harmed in a debate. Even fellow GOP leaders like State Rep. Jeff Leach won a debate, saying Texas voters deserve it before November. The forecast heavy rain won't keep the president of the United States away. President Donald Trump is expected to make a return to North Texas just a few weeks after his Republican midterm convention in Dallas. He's going to be speaking at a Peterbilt Motors facility in Denton on Thursday. It's being described as a pre-midterm travel push to get out the vote. Fox Business first reported the visit. This is TSN News.
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4: Honey, you want to give me a hand? 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
1: The students' allegations of forcible drugging and gang rape at a campus fraternity house could go before a grand jury in Ithaca, New York, within weeks. 2 years after declining to pursue criminal charges, prosecutors now say the woman's voice should be heard. Former special counsel Jack Smith testified before the Senate Judiciary Committee about his role investigating President Trump. Smith said he stands by his decision to recommend charges against Trump. Republicans on the panel say Smith's investigative tactics were not ethical. U.S.-Canada relations, already tense, are likely to deteriorate further after the United States went ahead early today with a decision to ban nearly $1 billion worth of Canadian imports. That includes alcoholic beverages, dairy products, and motorcycles. President Trump unveiled an AI-powered website called America.gov, which he says will streamline government agencies in one place. The site operates like AI chatbot for now, but the president says it could handle tasks later. I'm Eric Bushman, TSN News.

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1: 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View the interior of your car before getting in to make sure no one's hiding inside, even if the doors are locked. Have keys in hand so you don't have to linger before entering your car. 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Put it on the floor where it's more difficult for someone to grab it. Lock bundles or bags in the trunk. If interesting packages are out of sight, a thief will be less tempted to break in to steal them. 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Take your keys, lock your vehicle, hide your belongings. Always keep your car doors locked, whether you're in or out of your car. 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I'm Officer Lopez, and these tips were brought to you by your Mesquite Police Department's Crime Prevention Unit.
2: Well, we do have a couple more above normal days here across North Texas before cooler weather and rain. Yes, rain on the way due to an upper level disturbance. Here's a look at your KEOM weather forecast on this Tuesday. Mostly sunny skies. Highs will be in the mid to lower 90s. Heat index values will make it feel more like the upper 90s. Southeast winds 5 to 15 miles per hour, gusting as high as 25. For your overnight, partly cloudy skies, overnight lows in the mid 70s. Clouds will continue to increase as we head into Wednesday. Highs in the mid 90s. And then here comes that upper level disturbance along with the cold front. Wednesday late afternoon into Thursday afternoon, widespread rain showers. We do have a flash flood watch during that time period as well. Behind that front on Thursday, highs will be in the mid 80s and only near 80 degrees on Friday and Saturday, but we still have some on again, off again showers throughout the day. So make sure you go find that rain gear. I know we haven't needed it in quite some time. In the KEOM Weather Center, I'm meteorologist Copeland Wright. 88.

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1: 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Here's Chris Whitting.
2: For Sam and his brother Ray, selling just came naturally. 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Their fast pitch would often catch the ears of passers-by who'd listen and then pull out cash and buy whatever was for sale. When Sam had a son, the youngster joined the family business, but with one big improvement. After trying the street scene, the young man figured he'd sell lots more stuff using television. He was right. Once viewers watched him slice up veggies, orders poured in. Young Ron made millions, founding not one, but two companies. Their names you know, Ronco and Popeil. Ron Popeil sold lots of products, including the Veg-O-Matic. It earned millions. With the Success Journal, I'm Chris Whitting.
3: Well, we do have a couple more above normal days here across North Texas before cooler weather and rain. Yes, rain on the way due to an upper level disturbance. Here's a look at your KEOM weather forecast on this Tuesday. Mostly sunny skies. Highs will be in the mid to lower 90s. Heat index values will make it feel more like the upper 90s. Southeast winds 5 to 15 miles per hour, gusting as high as 25. For your overnight, partly cloudy skies, overnight lows in the mid 70s. Clouds will continue to increase as we head into Wednesday. Highs in the mid 90s. And then here comes that upper level disturbance along with the cold front. Wednesday late afternoon into Thursday afternoon, widespread rain showers. We do have a flash flood watch during that time period as well. Behind that front on Thursday, highs will be in the mid 80s and only near 80 degrees on Friday and Saturday, but we still have some on again, off again showers throughout the day. So make sure you go find that rain gear. I know we haven't needed it in quite some time. In the KEOM Weather Center, I'm meteorologist Copeland Wright. 88.5

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0: TSN News, I'm Barbara Schwartz. A Venezuelan illegal immigrant shot during an ICE chase in Austin early this month now faces a federal charge. Wilber Garces Perez is accused of striking a federal agent with his vehicle. This is according to a newly filed criminal complaint. The Department of Homeland Security says that Garces Perez hit the gas, hitting the agent with a side view mirror during his arrest. And the incident was reportedly caught on a fellow agent's body-worn camera video. Garces Perez is being held at a Texas ICE detention facility. He's set to appear court tomorrow in San Antonio with a bullet in him after a judge temporarily halted his deportation last week. Big parts of Texas could see heavy rain this week, and governor says people should plan now. Governor Abbott says some areas could get over 10 inches of rain.
1: Think about a half dozen inches day after day after day that can lead to massive flooding events. We don't have the information needed right now to advise Texans on exactly what's going to happen.
0: The Department of Public Safety says it's got 1,900 troopers and 1,500 pieces of equipment ready for high water calls. And TxDOT says its own workers are already out setting up barricades and signs in areas that flood often. Cities along I-35 could see heavy rain from a cold front, while flood watches cover much of West Texas, the panhandle, as Hurricane Polo moves inland. While it might not feel like it today, rain is coming. So how will it affect the State Fair of Texas? Austin York tried to answer the question.
2: Rain is moving into the area, and depending on the model you're looking at, we could be in for several inches of much needed rain. But Fair Vice President Carissa Candiana says even if we do get some of the wet stuff, the fair is prepared.
3: Surprisingly, the heat actually keeps fairgoers away more than the rain does, because there is so much you can do indoors, and we have the big shade cover on the midway too, which provides protection.
2: She says the only time anything is really altered is if there's some lightning in the area.
0: Austin York reporting. Texas can continue using expanded federal citizenship information to verify voter eligibility while a legal challenge moves forward. The U.S. Supreme Court put a lower court ruling on hold. A Texas Democrat using a popular menu item to go after his Republican opponent, brisket. Congressman Vicente Gonzalez of South Texas, attacking GOP opponent over skyrocketing beef prices and tariffs, even launched a new ad involving a backyard barbecue.
4: Nothing brings South Texas together like a cookout. But have you seen the price of beef lately?
0: It shows Gonzalez serving tiny portions to those at the gathering. He's going up against Republican Eric Flores in the district won by President Trump 2 years ago. The son of Brazoria County Sheriff Bo Stallman died this morning, 2 weeks after he suffered heat stroke. Austin Stallman was 21, fell ill while trying out for a new Navy SEALs program at Texas A&M, where he was a student. The American League playoffs start tonight. The Houston Astros host Chicago White Sox. This is TSN News.
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0: King good on his decision to ban about $1 billion worth of Canadian goods coming in the U.S. It is the next step in his ongoing trade war with one of America's closest allies and trading partners. Republicans are finished grilling former special counsel Jack Smith over his investigations into Donald Trump. The giants of the tech industry at the White House today to talk about how AI could be regulated, if at all. President Trump calling for little to no regulation, citing the ongoing race with China. Defense Secretary Pete Hegseth announcing department personnel cuts today. Six Flags Magic Mountain, the park announcing it's permanently closing X2. Now, this roller coaster is known for being one of the most intense in the world. Recently, there have been claims of severe injuries, including some that led to deaths after riding X2. I'm Barbara Schwartz on the Texas State Network, TSN.

0: 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Registration for the amazing Spooktacular Run benefiting the Mesquite ISD Education Foundation will be options of, there will be a five options of 5K or a monster 1 mile around the Town East Mall. It's all for fun and to benefit Mesquite ISD teachers and students. 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Of course, costumes are encouraged. It's on Saturday, October 24th, starting at 8:30. This will be the kickoff of the Mesquite ISD Read, Play, Talk Festival and the Chamber of Commerce Expo, which will include free trick-or-treating, bounce houses, vendors, food trucks, and lots more fun. 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
2: Attention deficit hyperactivity disorder is a common childhood behavioral disorder, but it can be difficult to diagnose, according to ADHD coach Jody Sleeper Triplett.
3: Children who have definite issues that come up that teachers are noticing, parents are noticing, caregivers, and they go through a full battery of tests, interviews with everyone, getting a history, as well as there's some computerized tests and other psychoeducational testing that's done. And when that's done, chances are that's on the mark. That's correct.
2: And the biggest myth about ADHD?
3: The biggest misperception is that it's caused by bad parenting. And the other one is that it's not real. ADHD is genetic. We know it is. We know it's real. Parents can do whatever they do. You can love your children. And it doesn't mean that if you're a good parent that your child has ADHD because you've done anything wrong. That's not the truth.
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0: Good afternoon. It's Annabelle with an update on your forecast. We do have a flood watch that is now in effect starting tomorrow afternoon through Friday morning. Flooding is caused by excessive rainfall continuing to be possible throughout a portion of north central Texas. The excessive runoff may result in flooding of rivers, creeks, streams, and other low-lying and flood-prone locations, so just be aware of that over the next few days.

days. And this afternoon, it's partly sunny with a high near 96 with winds between 10 and 15 miles per hour. And tonight, you'll see an increase of clouds in the sky with a low around 76 with winds around 10 miles per hour, but gusts getting as high as 20 miles per hour. Currently in Mesquite, we have fair skies and it's 95. No matter rain or shine, make it a beautiful day.

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1: This traffic update is courtesy of Total Traffic Network. We have a couple things in Dallas. First being an accident causing the two right lanes to be blocked on I-20 eastbound before St. Augustine Drive, with stop traffic from Highway 310 and Central Expressway with almost a half hour delay. And on I-35E southbound off ramp to Mockingbird Lane, there's road construction causing that exit ramp to be closed. Here on 88.5 KEOM, here is the Who's 1972 hit, Join Together. 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

0: I'm Annabelle with KEOM Local News. Mesquite City Councilman Brandon Murden and Kenny Green will host district meetings on Saturday, October 10th. Murden represents District 6 and Green stands for District 2. The meetings offer a chance to meet your councilmen and your neighbors, ask questions, and talk about neighborhood issues. The District 6 meeting will be at 10 o'clock at Mesquite Metro Airport, and the District 2 meeting will be at 10 o'clock in the Building B at Dallas College Eastville. And tonight, it's an action-packed District 14-5A volleyball match between the Poteet Pirates and the Mesquite Skeeters. It is the first meeting between the two teams in district play, and both are in the hunt for a playoff spot this season. First serve is scheduled for 6:30 this evening here on 88.5 FM. 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It is now top of the hour and 95 degrees here in Mesquite.
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0: Don't touch that dial here on 88.5 KEOM. We're playing those classic hits from the 70s, 80s, and 90s. Here's some Elton John from 1975, Philadelphia Freedom. Enjoy.

0: Well, it's the beginning of fall. You know, it started last week, but you can never trust in Texas for the weather to get you into the feel of fall. And so something that always gets me in the fall mood is a nice pumpkin spice latte. And I think I just might have to go get me one because today is a National Coffee Day. It's to celebrate one of the world's most famous popular beverages. So you can grab a cup, try a new roast, or explore unique coffee traditions. And I think I'm definitely gonna celebrate with a trip to a coffee shop and get me a pumpkin spice latte. But to get there, we have to take a look on the roads.
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0: Well, we have a lot going on in Dallas. First being an accident causing the two right lanes to be blocked on I-20 eastbound before St. Augustine Drive, with stop traffic from Highway 310 and Central Expressway with almost a half hour delay. And on I-30 eastbound between Sylvan Avenue and Lamar, there's some stop and go traffic causing about a 5 minute delay. And there's some slow traffic on I-35E southbound between Medical District Drive and Highline Drive. Well, you might not want to get coffee in Dallas, but there is sure a lot of other places you can go, and you can tune in to 88.5 KEOM, and we'll help you enjoy the way.
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0: 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First Presbyterian Church of Mesquite is looking for vendors for their upcoming Christmas marketplace. It's scheduled for Saturday, November 14th from 9 to 2:30. All proceeds will benefit their women's retreat ministry. If you're interested, we have information linked for you on our community calendar on our website, keom.fm.
1: It's time rewind for September 29th. General Motors introduces the Chevy Camaro in 1966 in an effort to put a dent in sales of the popular Ford Mustang. Women reach new heights in 1988, literally. Stacey Allison becomes the first American woman to reach the highest point on Earth, the summit of Mount Everest.
2: It took 12 years before I finally got on Everest and made it to the top of the mountain.
1: That same day, the U.S. reaches for great heights of its own, into space, as NASA stages the first shuttle launch since the Challenger disaster.
3: And liftoff! Liftoff! Americans return to space as Discovery clears the tower.
1: Surging to the top of the singles chart on this day in 1973, it's Grand Funk Railroad. Born on this day, the singing cowboy Gene Autry, rock and roll pioneer Jerry Lee Lewis, TV host Bryant Gumbel, NFL coach Bum Phillips. That's Time Rewind. I'm David Mendel.
4: 88.5 KEOM, Mesquite weather.
0: Good afternoon. We do have a flood watch that is in effect starting tomorrow afternoon through Friday morning. Flooding is caused by excessive rainfall continues to be possible throughout a portion of north central Texas. This excessive rain runoff may result in flooding of rivers, creeks, streams, and other low-lying and flood-prone locations. So if you live in areas that is prone to flooding or anywhere throughout these areas, just pay attention and keep tuning in to KEOM and we'll give you updates and try to keep you safe. But this afternoon it is partly sunny with an expected high near 96 with winds around 10 miles per hour and gusts getting as high as 20 miles per hour. And tonight you will see an increase of clouds in the sky with a low around 76 with winds still around 10 miles per hour and gusts getting as high as 20 miles per hour. Currently in Mesquite, we do have fair skies and it's 97. No matter rain or shine, make it a beautiful day. Well, hopefully that weather will start feeling more like fall and everything. And we can snuggle up in our cardigans. But until then, you just have to listen to this song by the Cardigans from 1996, Loveful. Enjoy.

0: TSN News, I'm Barbara Schwartz. After months of resisting spending money in Texas, the Democrats' main national super PAC now committed to Senate hopeful James Tallarico. Here's Chris Fox.
1: The Democrats' Senate Majority PAC, the latest to join the race, it's committed to advertising campaigns to help Tallarico by targeting his Republican opponent, Ken Paxton.
2: It's not just what the candidates can raise and spend on their own, but what their allies are dumping into the race. And it's clear now that on both the Democratic and the Republican side, there's going to be a lot of outside money.
1: That's SMU political scientist Matthew Wilson. The Senate majority's new digital ad campaign is focused on the deal Ken Paxton cut as attorney general for confessed child predator Adam Hoffman, who served only 29 days in jail. The cost of the ad buy has not been released. Top Republican national groups have committed over $160 million for Paxton. In Austin, Chris Fox, TSN News.
0: The Venezuelan illegal migrant shot during an ICE chase in Austin this month is facing a federal charge. Wilbur Garces Perez accused of striking a federal agent with his SUV. According to newly filed criminal complaint, he's being held at a Texas ICE detention facility still with a bullet in him, set to appear in court in San Antonio tomorrow after a judge temporarily halted his deportation. Texas Senate candidate James Tallarico pressing for a debate with Ken Paxton, saying he'll do it on Fox News if that's what it takes. Experts say it would be an opportunity for the Republican to define who his opponent is.
3: It would be an opportunity for Paxton to unload on Tallarico.
0: Texas GOP strategist Vinnie Michillo says it's unlikely Paxton would be harmed in debate. Even fellow GOP leaders like State Rep. Jeff Leach won a debate, saying Texas voters deserve it before November. Former Houston Chief Medical Officer Dr. David Peirce has died at 66. Reports say he suffered a severe spinal injury. He was swimming at a beach in California Saturday, pulled from the water in cardiac arrest, died Monday. He was the Houston EMS director in 1996, appointed the city's public health authority in 2024, and played a big role to the city's public health response to major crises, including the COVID pandemic. The son of Brazoria County Sheriff Bo Stallman died this morning, 2 weeks after he had heat stroke. Austin Stallman was 21. Got sick while trying out for a new Navy SEALs program at Texas A&M, where he was a student. Official with the State Fair of Texas report good crowds and no issues. Spokesperson Taylor Pulfer says they don't release crowd estimates until the end of the 24-day run.
4: It was an awesome weekend. The energy out here was amazing. It was a little warm, of course, but we were just excited to welcome fairgoers back, and everyone who I talked with was having an amazing time and really enjoying a lot of the changes we made. So it was a great weekend, and looking forward to the rest of the fair for sure.
0: This is TSN News.
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0: Into the day, the U.S. is banning the import of certain Canadian products, including alcohol and dairy. Canada is the United States' second largest trading partner after Mexico. Supreme Court has ruled to allow President Trump's third country deportation policy, marking the second time the High Court has rejected lower court rulings that immigrants be allowed to object before they're sent to a country to which they have no previous connection. President Trump promising his government will not limit the development of artificial intelligence, even as top executives of AI firms have called for delays that convened in Washington. And former special counsel Jack Smith has forcefully defended his prosecutions of Donald Trump and his investigative tactics, pushing back against repeated Republican efforts to paint him and his team as partisan political operators during a Senate hearing today. I'm Barbara Schwartz on the Texas State Network, TSN.

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2: 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I'm your host, Ryan Castle. Last night on Monday Night Football, Case Keenum, yeah, that guy, 38-year-old Case Keenum, stepped in as the Chicago Bears' third-string quarterback and delivered a memorable performance, leading the Bears to a 27-7 win over the Philadelphia Eagles, with Caleb Williams sidelined by a hamstring injury, Tyson Bagent unavailable. It was Keenum who stepped up and made his first NFL appearance since 2023. He completed 24 of 34 passes for 247 yards and two touchdowns, also ran for a score. The Bears took control after halftime, holding Philly to just 62 total yards in the second half while forcing three turnovers. Jalen Hurts threw for just 153 yards, an interception, and scored Philly's only touchdown. Saquon Barkley ran for 82 yards in the losing effort. Chicago improves to 2-1. The Eagles fall to 2-1. The United States Senate voted 77-22 on Monday to pass the Protect College Sports Act, a sweeping bipartisan bill that would establish national rules for college athletics, including NIL payments, revenue sharing, transfers, and eligibility. The legislation would generally give Division I and II athletes 5 years of eligibility and allow one transfer without sitting out a season, while also setting standards for NIL deals and providing additional health, scholarship, and athlete protections. It would give the NCAA and conferences limited antitrust protection when enforcing the new rules. The bill now heads to the House, where its future is uncertain. Lawmakers not expected back in Washington until after the November elections. Tonight in high school volleyball, there are three games going on around Mesquite, Texas tonight. West Mesquite will be at home taking on Terrell. Poteet will be at home taking on the Skeeters of Mesquite High School. And Horn will play a home match in district play against Rockwall Heath. We'll broadcast that Poteet versus Mesquite matchup for you right here on 88.5 FM. Right now, the Pirates are sitting in second place in district at 5-1, right behind Neyman Forest. The Rangers are 6-0. The Skeeters listed on Max Preps with a record of 3 wins and 1 loss. So they're right there in the playoff conversation as well. Should be a good match tonight. Hope you'll join us sometime between 6:30 and 7 o'clock after the conclusion of the JV match. It'll be the Poteet Pirates taking on the Mesquite Skeeters in high school volleyball. That's all for us on this Tuesday on the Sports Page. Hope it's a great day for you. We'll be back with you tomorrow at the same time and same place as always. And until then, I'm Ryan Castle for KEOM Sports.
3: Well, we do have a couple more above normal days here across North Texas before cooler weather and rain. Yes, rain on the way. Due

to an upper level disturbance. Here's a look at your KEOM weather forecast on this Tuesday. Mostly sunny skies. Highs will be in the mid to lower 90s. Heat index values will make it feel more like the upper 90s. Southeast winds 5 to 15 miles per hour, gusting as high as 25. For your overnight, partly cloudy skies, overnight lows in the mid 70s. Clouds will continue to increase as we head into Wednesday. Highs in the mid 90s. And then here comes that upper level disturbance along with the cold front. Wednesday late afternoon into Thursday afternoon, widespread rain showers. We do have a flash flood watch during that time period as well. Behind that front on Thursday, highs will be in the mid 80s and only near 80 degrees on Friday and Saturday. But we still have some on again, off again showers throughout the day. So make sure you go find that rain gear. I know we haven't needed it in quite some time. In the KEOM Weather Center, I'm meteorologist Copeland Wright.

88.5 KEOM and the Gin Blossoms at 3.5 minutes after 4 o'clock Tuesday afternoon. And a very good afternoon to you, and it is a nice afternoon. 94 degrees in Mesquite. But wait, did you believe we have a flash flood watch going into effect this time tomorrow afternoon? Yeah, we'll talk about that in a little bit. Here's George.

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1: Just one issue on the roads right now, and that's a disabled vehicle in Dallas. It's blocking the right lane on the southbound side of the Dallas North Tollway right before Lover's Lane. Traffic is stop and go from Royal Lane. It's a 15-minute delay.

0: The Stevie Wonder Big Band with nearly 5 minutes of musical bliss. Do I Do, 1982 on 88.5 KEOM. 15 minutes after 4 o'clock. A very good afternoon to you. I'm Patrick Ross. On the Wall Street side, the street closed lower as bond yields climbed. Stocks fell as Treasury yields hit fresh mid-year highs. Multi-year highs, actually. Bank shares slid with Goldman Sachs, J.P. Morgan Chase, and Bank of America among those leading the decline. At the closing bell, the Dow Jones Industrial Average lost a mere 131 points today, so it wasn't a major disaster. The S&P 500 fell 12 points, and the NASDAQ lost 22.
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2: Stardate September 29th. To modernize, the stars of Sagittarius form the outline of a teapot. But in Greek mythology, the constellation was far more extensive. It represented a centaur, half man, half horse, holding a bow and arrow. And the brightest star in the constellation plays a role in both of those pictures. Caos Australis is at the lower right corner of the teapot. It also represents the southern end of the bow. In fact, that's the meaning of its name. It's actually a binary, two stars in a wide orbit around one another. One of the stars is like the sun, but from the system's distance of about 145 light years, it's much too faint to see with the eye alone. The star we can see is much bigger and heavier than the Sun, and about 500 times brighter. And it spins in a hurry, once every 1.6 days, compared to almost 4 weeks for the Sun. If it were spinning just a little faster, it would rip itself apart. In fact, it's closer to that self-destruct point than any other star yet seen. As a result of its rotation, the star is squashed. It's about a third wider through the equator than the poles. And because they're closer to the star's core, the poles are thousands of degrees hotter than the equator. Astronomers can't explain the star's high-speed rotation. The star could be siphoning gas from a much closer companion that's hidden from view, spinning up the tip of the archer's bow. Stardate is a production of the University of Texas McDonald Observatory. I'm Billy Henry.
0: 88.5 KEOM. Look for increasing cloudiness tonight with a low near 76 degrees. Winds will be a little on the frisky side out of the southeast, gusting up to 20 miles per hour. Tomorrow, mostly cloudy skies through most of the day. After 4 o'clock tomorrow, we have a slight chance of showers and thunderstorms developing. Nevertheless, a flash flood watch goes into effect at 4 o'clock tomorrow afternoon. Only about 20% coverage for that rain Wednesday afternoon, but it ramps up to 60% coverage Wednesday night. And we are looking at possible rainfall amounts between a tenth and a quarter of an inch, higher under thunderstorms, of course. 100% coverage, showers and thunderstorms on Thursday, 90% Thursday night, 70% coverage on Friday, dropping down to 50% Friday afternoon, 60% Friday night, and 70% on Saturday. So a big season of rain on the way, and with the very dry ground we've had as the result of our summertime drought, that rain is likely to run off immediately rather than soak in, and that's why there's a flash flood watch going into effect. So keep a weather eye out for whatever's going on. 95 for the high tomorrow, only 76 for the high on Thursday, 80 degrees on Friday. In Mesquite right now, check that temperature, it's 96. K-

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1: GSN News, I'm Stephen Pickering. President Trump is expected to return to North Texas just a few weeks after the GOP midterm convention. He's scheduled to make a visit to Peterbilt Motors in Denton on Thursday. He's expected to use that trip as a way to talk about the U.S. manufacturing industry and as a way to get out the vote ahead of the midterms in November. Dallas police and federal agents say they have dismantled a drug trafficking operation that stretched across several Dallas neighborhoods. 19 people have been indicted.
2: HSTF personnel, with the assistance of the Dallas Police Department, have arrested 13 of the 19 individuals and seized approximately 28,000 grams of illicit narcotics, 8 firearms, and over $736,000 in proceeds.
1: DEA Special Agent in Charge Joe Tucker says the investigation dates back to 2023 and involved cocaine, meth, fentanyl, and other drugs. He also says the drug houses where the drugs were dealt were next to parks, neighborhoods, and community spaces. U.S. Marshals arrest a woman in Dallas on charges that she supplied a gun that was used in a mass shooting in North Carolina. Terry Clark Hughes Jr. shot and killed 4 law enforcement officers in 2024 before he was shot and killed. Investigators say he got the gun from 42-year-old Natasha Renee Gibbs. She's accused of lying to the gun dealer where she bought the weapon and illegally giving it to Hughes. The Venezuelan man who was shot by an immigration agent in Austin earlier this month is now facing a federal criminal charge. Wilbur Garces Perez is accused of striking a federal agent with his SUV. That's according to a newly filed criminal complaint. The Department of Homeland Security claims that he hit the gas in his vehicle, then struck the agent with a side mirror during his arrest. Well, the super PAC for Senate Democrats is backing James Tallarico.
3: The Senate majority PAC may be late to the game, but now it's investing in an effort to turn Texas blue, at least in the Senate seat James Tallarico is running for.
4: Outside money is really important to both candidates. They raised a fair amount on their own, especially Tallarico, but spending in major Senate races increasingly is dominated by outside groups, by the party PACs.
3: That's SMU political scientist Matthew Wilson. The Democratic super PAC has already teed up a digital ad campaign targeting Attorney General Ken Paxton and the settlement deal he offered to confessed child sex predator Adam Hoffman. Details of the Senate majority PAC investment have not been released. So far, Republican national groups have ponied up over $160 million on behalf of Paxton. In Austin, Chris Fox, TSN News.
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1: The U.S. Supreme Court is letting the Trump administration continue to deport people to countries that they're not from. The order temporarily lifts lower court requirements for migrants to get a chance to object before being sent to a country where they have no ties. President Trump holds a meeting with tech company CEOs to promote artificial intelligence. He also unveiled a new AI-powered website called America.gov. Hurricane Polo has made landfall in Baja California, Mexico. It could bring some rain to Texas later this week. On Wall Street, stocks closed modestly lower. The S&P 500 down 0.2%. Dow Jones Industrial Average down 0.3%. The NASDAQ fell 0.1%. I'm Stephen Pickering, TSN News.

88.5 KEOM with ELO, Electric Light Orchestra, 1977. It's 4:36, and there will be no sweet talking tonight on the volleyball court between the Poteet Lady Pirates and the Mesquite Lady Skeeters. They'll be meeting for an action-packed District 14-5A volleyball match tonight. The first meeting between the two teams in district play, and both are in the hunt for a playoff spot this season. We'll have that game for you on KEOM tonight. First serve is scheduled for 6:30. Here's Sheena Easton from 1988.

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1: We briefly had a disabled vehicle on the southbound side of the Dallas North Tollway in Dallas. Right before Lover's Lane, it has been cleared. Watch out for a residual slowdown back to Forest Lane. Most of the action seems to be in Denton County right now. We've got an accident on the southbound side of I-35 at Corinth Parkway, blocking the right lane near Corinth. Slow traffic from there back to State School and Mayhill. It's also blocking the on-ramp in that location. In Denton, a couple of spots to watch out for, both on southbound 35. We've got a disabled 18-wheeler blocking the right lane at North Loop 288. The slowdown is back to Ganser Road, about a 10 to 15-minute delay there. And on southbound 35 at McCormick Street, we have an accident blocking the right lane, slowing traffic back to Bonnie Bray and I-35W, about a 5-minute delay for that.
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3: Originally recorded by John Lomax in 1934, this song featured Kelly Pace and Arkansas State Prisoners. No, that's not a cool band name. The father and son musicologist team of John and Alan Lomax often visited prisons to record inmates. On one such visit, they met a young man by the name of Hughie Leadbetter, known to history as Leadbelly. No one's quite sure how he got the nickname. Some say he took a round of buckshot to the stomach. Some that it was a dialectical change from Leadbetter. Bluesman Big Bill Brunzi claimed it came from his reluctance to engage in chain gangs, as if with a stomach weighted down by lead.
2: 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For the rock on the line, it's a mighty good road. If you won't want to ride, you got to ride it like you're fine to get your ticket at the station on the rock on the line.
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5: Increasing cloudiness tonight. Mostly cloudy tomorrow with an increasing chance of showers and thunderstorms after 4 o'clock tomorrow afternoon and through the weekend, it looks like. A flood watch will go into effect at 4 o'clock tomorrow afternoon. 96 degrees right now.

thunder and lightning in our forecast over the next several days. Lots of rain headed our way, showers and thunderstorms. Over 90 to 100% of the listening area. Wow. Out of the frying pan and into the bathtub, I guess. That's Jack Coltrane. These are the fabulous Thunderbirds.

0: We were in the Arlington area at the Music Hall in Arlington just a few days ago. Kim Wilson, their main man, and the fabulous Thunderbirds on 88.5 KEOM.
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0: In Rockwall, we now have an accident on westbound I-30. The two left lanes are blocked right before Horizon Road and Village Drive. And the slowdown is back to exit 68, Texas 205, Goliad Street. And about a 20-minute delay with that. A short delay in Farmers Branch. Watch for a disabled vehicle on the northbound side of I-35, blocking the right lane at Valley View. It may already be in the clearing process now. We have a slowdown back to LBJ Freeway. We still have an accident working in the Corinth area on southbound I-35 at Corinth Parkway. The right lane is blocked and the on-ramp is blocked, and the slowdown is back to State School and Mayhill, about a 10 to 15 minute delay there. Also in Denton County, a couple of spots in Denton itself, a disabled vehicle now being cleared on the southbound side of I-35 at North Loop 288. The slowdown from Ganser Road, about a 10 minute delay there. And an accident on the southbound side of 35 at McCormick. That has the right lane blocked. The slowdown is to North Texas Boulevard. A very short, almost non-existent delay there, but keep an eye out.
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1: And now the KEOM Community Calendar. The Mesquite Arts Theater's production of The Play That Goes Wrong opens this Friday and runs through the 18th. This funny farce follows the Cornley Polytechnic Drama Society as they attempt to stage a murder mystery in spite of collapsing sets, forgotten lines, and just about anything else that can go wrong. Performances will be Friday and Saturday evenings and Sunday afternoons. The next Teen Turnout is coming up this Saturday evening. This free event includes music, games, an open gym, food, crafts, and more. It'll be from 6 until 8 at Dunford Recreation Center. Mesquite ISD will hold a public meeting of the Board of Trustees Monday evening, October 5th at 6 o'clock in the boardroom of the K. David Belt Professional Development Center. The purpose of the meeting is to discuss Mesquite ISD's rating on the state's financial accountability system. The meeting is open to the public and all interested parties are invited to attend. History comes to life during the 16th annual Mesquite Meander, to be presented by Historic Mesquite on October 9th and 10th. You can meander through the Mesquite Cemetery and meet some of the people from Mesquite's past. This year, they're also offering an opportunity for a non-walking tour with an indoor performance. Tickets are available now at $18 each. The Rockwall County Master Gardeners Fall Plant Sale is coming up on Saturday, October 10th. It will be at Rockwall County Courthouse from 9 to 2. You can shop an exclusive

selection of local master gardener grown plants, including a variety of natives and Texas superstars, seasonal color, perennials, herbs and shrubs, and more. And there'll be opportunities to get planting instructions and ask gardening questions. 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I'm Patrick Ross.

Tina Turner on Mesquite ISD Radio, 88.5 KEON at 20 minutes after the hour, 95 degrees in Mesquite. And we have a flash flood watch going into effect at 4 o'clock tomorrow afternoon. Cloudy.

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0: Quick update from Total Traffic News, and or Network, I should say, and we have an accident in Dallas. Southbound side of Loop 12 at Keeneland Parkway now being cleared, creating about a five-minute slowdown back to I-30. We also still have the accident in Rockwall County near Rockwall, westbound I-30 before Horizon Road and Village Drive. The two left lanes are blocked in that location. Stop-and-go traffic back to North John King Boulevard. And a whopping 50-minute delay.

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1: TSN News, I'm Barbara Schwartz. The Venezuelan illegal migrant shot in the back during an ICE event in Austin earlier this month now faces a federal charge. DoorDash driver Wilbur Garces Petter is accused of striking a federal agent with his vehicle. That's according to a newly filed criminal complaint. He's being held at a Texas ICE detention facility. His attorneys say he desperately needs surgery to remove the bullet. He's set to appear in court tomorrow in San Antonio. The main super PAC for Senate Democrats is now throwing big advertising money behind James Tallarico. The Senate majority PAC may be late to the game. Now it's investing in Tallarico with a digital ad campaign targeting his Republican opponent, Ken Paxton.
2: Outside money is really important to both candidates. They've raised a fair amount on their own, especially Tallarico, but spending in major Senate races increasingly is dominated by outside groups, by the party PACs.
1: That's SMU political scientist Matthew Wilson. The Democrat super PAC has already teed up a digital ad campaign targeting Paxton in the settlement deal he offered to confess child sex predator Adam Hoffman. Details of the Senate Majority PAC investment are not released. So far, Republican national groups have ponied up over $160 million in ad buys on behalf of Paxton. President Trump expected to return to Texas a few weeks after his GOP midterm convention. He will be at the Peterbilt Motors facility in Denton Thursday, expected to use the visit as a way to talk up U.S. manufacturing industry and use it as a way to get out the vote ahead of the midterms in November. 19 people indicted in connection with a drug trafficking investigation that Dallas police and federal agents say has been going on for years.
3: U.S. Attorney for the Northern District of Texas, Ryan Raybould, says the investigation dates back to 2023 and involved drug trafficking activity across southeast, northeast, and west Dallas.
4: When a criminal organization forces families to change how they live, forces families to have their children play indoors instead of outdoors, forces parents to map safer routes around drug houses and parks where drugs are being dealt, that community loses freedom.
3: He says 13 of the 19 people indicted have been arrested, while six remain at large. Raybould says the operation involved multiple drug houses near homes and community spaces. Officials also recovered about 28,000 grams of drugs, eight firearms, and more than $736,000. Emily Capetillo, TSN News.
1: Former Houston Chief Medical Officer Dr. David Peirce has died at 66. Reports say he had a severe spinal injury while swimming at a beach in California Saturday and was pulled from the water in cardiac arrest, died Monday. He was the Houston EMS director in 1996 and was appointed to be the city's public health authority in 2004. Played a huge role in the city's response to huge crises like the COVID pandemic. This is TSN News.
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Giorgio Moroder, both on the map from 1977. I Feel Love. At 5:35 in the afternoon, if you feel any heat tonight, it will be coming from the volleyball court because we have an action-packed District 14 5A volleyball match coming up tonight between the Poteet Pirates and the Mesquite Skeeters. Girls varsity volleyball. It's the first meeting between these two teams in district play, and both are in the hunt for a playoff spot this season. First serve scheduled for 6:30 tonight. It will be happening with or without, but hopefully with you,

0: is still near Rockwall with an accident on I-30. On the westbound side, two left lanes are blocked right before Horizon Road and Village Drive. And that accident is slowing traffic back to FM 3549, exit 70. And about a 50 to 55 minute delay to go with that. And in Dallas, we have an accident on southbound Loop 12 at Keeneland Parkway. It's been cleared, but we still have a residual slowdown about a minute's worth from around I-30.
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4: Look for increasing cloudiness tonight, mostly cloudy skies tomorrow, and a 20% chance of showers and thunderstorms developing after 4 o'clock tomorrow afternoon. There's also a flood watch going into effect, and 20% chance doesn't sound like much, but that's going to ramp up to 60% Wednesday night, and 100% through the day on Thursday. 90% chance of rain Thursday night. Showers and thunderstorms, apparently they're expecting some heavy rain. 70% probability on Friday, 50% Friday night, 60% to 70% on Saturday, and then it tapers off a little bit. As it continues through the weekend, it drops down to about a 30% chance of rain on Sunday, and then mostly sunny skies on Monday, but much cooler. Look at this. Wow. We expect a low tonight around 76, tomorrow's high about 95, only up to 76 on Thursday, and 80 degrees on Friday. In Mesquite right now, the winds are from the south, gusting from around 1 mile per hour up to 21. That's quite a spread. The humidity is way down at 23%. And currently, with fair skies, it's 96.

95 degrees in Mesquite at 559. This is KEOM News, brought to you by Morrow & Morrow, Attorneys at Law. Several Mesquite City Council members have district meetings coming up. Jeff Casper, District 1, and Kenny Green, District 2, will hold meetings at Sharing Life Community Outreach at 6 p.m. on October 6th during Sharing Life's National Night Out event. Brandon Murden, District 6, will host a meeting on Saturday, October 10th at Mesquite Metro Airport. The meetings offer a chance to meet your councilmen and neighbors, ask questions, and talk about neighborhood issues. Find details on the City of Mesquite Facebook page. The Neiman Marcus store in downtown Dallas is closing for good. Tomorrow is the last day for shoppers. The luxury retailer has been a fixture in the Metroplex for more than 100 years. But the brand was bought during the bankruptcy process, and the Exemplar Luxury Group, which now owns it, says they are shifting focus to the location.

0: at North Park Center. And Texas parents deciding whether to give their child a smartphone have new research to consider. According to a new study from UT Health Houston, about 24% of children who owned a smartphone at age 12 reported eating disorder symptoms by age 14. That compares with only 15.5% of teens who did not own a cell phone at age 12. The symptoms included binge eating and tying self-worth to weight. The only clear gender difference showed up in among girls, who reported more worry about weight gain. That's KEOM News. I'm Patrick Ross.
1: Music, sports, and information. KEOM Mesquite.

1987, Robbie Neville. That's Dominoes. Creedence Clearwater Revival right before that. Run Through the Jungle. In Arlington right now, our only accident is actually in Grand Prairie. They just moved it. Northbound 360 before Riverside. The left lane is blocked. Traffic is stop and go from Avenue J right now, about a 5 or 6 minute delay.

Well, as it turns out, we actually have two accidents on Highway 360. The one I mentioned, northbound 360 before Riverside Parkway, is in Grand Prairie. The other one is on the southbound side of 360, right before Avenue J. That one has the right shoulder blocked. We have slow traffic back to 183 and FAA Road. About a 10-minute delay there.

0: 16 minutes after the hour, Patrick with you. First Presbyterian Church of Mesquite is looking for vendors for their upcoming Christmas marketplace. That's scheduled for Saturday, November 14th from 9 until 2:30. Again, Saturday, November 14th. All proceeds from this event will benefit the Women's Retreat Ministry. If you're interested in being a vendor, we have information linked for you on our community calendar on our website. 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
2: Camaro. The new car that's something else.
3: It's time rewind for September 29th. General Motors introduces the Chevy Camaro in 1966 in an effort to put a dent in sales of the popular Ford Mustang. Women reach new heights in 1988, literally. Stacey Allison becomes the first American woman to reach the highest point on Earth, the summit of Mount Everest.
4: It took 12 years before I finally got on Everest and made it to the top of the mountain.
3: That same day, the U.S. reaches for great heights of its own, into space, as NASA stages the first shuttle launch since the Challenger disaster.
5: And liftoff! Liftoff! Americans return to space as Discovery clears the tower.
3: Surging to the top of the singles chart on this day in 1973, it's Grand Funk Railroad. Born on this day, the singing cowboy Gene Autry, rock and roll pioneer Jerry Lee Lewis, TV host Bryant Gumbel, NFL coach Bum Phillips. That's Time Rewind. I'm David Mendel.
0: 88.5 KEOM. We'll be rocking and rolling weather-wise over the next several days. Look for increasing cloudiness overnight tonight, 76 for the low. Tomorrow, mostly cloudy skies, a 20% chance of showers and thunderstorms popping up after 4 p.m. The high tomorrow should be about 95 with a heat index as high as 100, but that may be the end of the heat for a while. Winds will be from the south at 10 to 15, gusting to 30 miles per hour tomorrow. The main story, though, is the chance of rain coming in. 20% Wednesday afternoon, increasing to 30% early Wednesday night. 60% overnight, then 100% coverage on Thursday. 90% Thursday night, 70% on Friday. And 60% Friday night, and even more rain Saturday night and Sunday. Lots of rain in the picture, maybe up to about 8 inches. And because of the dry ground, because of the drought, a lot of that's going to be runoff. And so we have a flood watch going into effect at 4 o'clock tomorrow afternoon. That'll be with us at least through the latter part of the day on Thursday, actually going into early Friday. In Mesquite currently, it's 93.

Well, we've just heard from Ryan Castle, who will be doing the play-by-play tonight for tonight's volleyball game. And he says the junior varsity game is still in progress and has a ways to go. So our scheduled time of 6:30 will be pushed back a ways. Just keep it right here on 88.5 FM for all the action.

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1: TSN News, I'm Barbara Schwartz. After months of resisting spending money in Texas, the Democrats' main national super PAC now committed to Senate hopeful James Tallarico. We get more from Chris Fox.
2: The Democrats' Senate majority PAC, the latest to join the race, it's committed to advertising campaigns to help Tallarico by targeting his Republican opponent, Ken Paxton.
3: It's not just what the candidates can raise and spend on their own, but what their allies are dumping into the race. And it's clear now that on both the Democratic and the Republican side, there's going to be a lot of outside money.
2: That's SMU political scientist Matthew Wilson. The Senate majority's new digital ad campaign is focused on the deal Ken Paxton cut as attorney general for confessed child predator Adam Hoffman, who served only 29 days in jail. The cost of the ad buy has not been released. Top Republican national groups have committed over $160 million for Paxton. In Austin, Chris Fox, TSN News.
1: Federal prosecutors say an alleged drug trafficking operation they recently dismantled had a direct impact on Dallas families near the homes where the drugs were being sold.
4: It's our goal that this park can now be a place where kids play, where kids have ice cream, where grandmas and grandpas can walk around instead of living in fear of a defendant who owns a firearm and is dealing drugs.
1: U.S. Attorney for the Northern District of Texas, Ryan Raybould, says some of the alleged drug houses were near parks, apartments, single-family homes, and a Boys and Girls Club. Some of the streets where the houses were located include Robert and Munger Avenues, Cedar Mountain Circle, Wood Meadow Parkway, and Abrams Road. Federal agents arrest a woman in Dallas on charges related to a mass shooting in North Carolina in 2024. Prosecutors say 42-year-old Natasha Renee Gibbs bought a gun for Terry Clark Hughes Jr. He shot and killed four law enforcement officers in Charlotte, North Carolina in April of 24. Before he was shot and killed by police, prosecutors say Gibbs lied when she bought the gun and illegally transferred it to Hughes. President Trump expected to return to North Texas just a few weeks after the GOP midterm convention. He will visit the Peterbilt Motors facility in Denton Thursday, expected to use it as a way to talk up the U.S. manufacturing and use it as a way to get out the vote ahead of the midterms in November. Officials with the State Fair of Texas report good crowds and no issues. Spokesperson Taylor Pulfer says they don't release crowd estimates till the end of the run.
5: It was an awesome weekend. The energy out here was amazing. It was a little warm, of course, but we were just excited to welcome fairgoers back, and everyone who I talked with was having an amazing time and really enjoying a lot of the changes we made. So it was a great weekend and looking forward to the rest to the fair for sure.
1: The state fair goes for another 2.5 weeks. Statewide average for a gallon of gasoline is $3.90, diesel $3.84. 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

98.5 KEOM, 1988 classic hit. You got it. 6:36, Patrick Ross here, and we are getting ready for some girls' varsity volleyball tonight. District 14 5A action between the Poteet Pirates and the Mesquite Skeeters.

0: If you know anything about Billy Joel, you know he's a big-time motorcycle collector. He's amassed a collection of around 70 vintage motorcycles, and he is moving them out. He has decided to clear the herd. He's putting them on the auction block, according to TMZ. He'll be putting them on display at the Javits Center in New York on November 20th and 21st. Then they will go on sale on auction. Joel said he loved building the collection, and now it's time for somebody else to hit the road with them. Among the motorcycles being offered is a 1982 Ducati 900, which will maybe sell for between $25,000 and $35,000. All the proceeds from the auction will support the Joel Foundation.
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0: In Dallas, we have an accident on the tollway. It's blocking the two left lanes on the northbound side before Arapaho Road. The slowdown is from LBJ Freeway. Right now, about a 15-minute delay. And we're back in Grand Prairie with a different accident, not the one on 360. This one is on westbound I-20 at Great Southwest Parkway. It's now being cleared. Nevertheless, we have a slowdown from Carrier Parkway and just under a 5-minute delay.
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2: 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These interruptions can last for a few seconds to minutes and can occur as many as 30 or more times each hour. People with sleep apnea often wake up feeling tired and groggy, even if they've had a full night's sleep. Many people with sleep apnea may go undiagnosed for several years because most people who experience breathing interruptions are unaware of them. There are two main types of sleep apnea: obstructive sleep apnea, or OSA, and central sleep apnea, or CSA. OSA is caused by a physical blockage of the airway and often results in snoring, while CSA is caused by a failure of the brain to properly control breathing. Dentistry plays a significant role in the treatment of sleep apnea, as dentists are often the first healthcare providers to diagnose obstructive sleep apnea, as the symptoms can often be related to dental problems such as bite or jaw alignment issues. Dentists also play a key role in treating OSA with the use of oral appliances. These appliances are designed to reposition the jaw and tongue to allow the airway to remain open. Oral appliances are often used as the first treatment option because they are less invasive than the alternatives, which can include a continuous positive pressure machine, or CPAP, and surgery. There are dentists who are specially trained in the diagnosis and treatment of sleep apnea. Sleep apnea can lead to other healthcare problems, including high blood pressure, heart disease, and stroke. So if you think you may be suffering from this issue, speak with your healthcare provider right away. Always seek the advice of your dental provider with any questions or issues you may have. Specific recommendations may vary in different circumstances, so individual consultation is important. This has been your Dental Health Minute. I'm Dr. Lalani.

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1: From Poteet High School in Mesquite, Texas, it's time for high school volleyball here on a Tuesday night. The Poteet Pirates at home taking on the Skeeters of Mesquite High School in a district matchup. Two of the best teams in this district, Poteet at 5-1. The Pirates' only loss so far in district play has been to the Nahman Forest Rangers. And for the Skeeters, they have won three consecutive matches. They're now 4-2 in district play. In fact, those last three wins have all been in straight sets over North Mesquite, Samuel, and West Mesquite to push their district record to four wins against two losses. And so tonight, some playoff seeding implications for Poteet and Mesquite in high school volleyball. We'll be back to tell you more about these two teams, Poteet versus Mesquite tonight. Glad to have you with us. Mesquite ISD volleyball will continue in a moment. If you talk your name,
2: we'll hear you. We all want our kids to grow up safe and healthy. 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So talk, they hear you. You can
1: do it if you try. Well, this should be a good matchup. Poteet 5-1, Mesquite at 4-2. And right here in the middle of district play, Matt, you know, both teams would really like to get a win, and especially when the school on the other side of the net is from the same district as you.
3: Yeah, there's no question about that, Ryan. And you know for sure Mesquite wants to continue this little streak that they're on. You mentioned the Skeeters come into tonight's matchup. They've won three in a row, and like you said, they haven't even surrendered a set in that three-game winning streak. And so they're looking to build off that. And then Poteet, you know, a program that is not used to losing at all. Recently, like you mentioned, losing to Nahman Forest, bouncing back nicely against Bryan Adams, winning that three straight sets. And now they want to continue to build off that. So it's really a battle of a crosstown rivalry here. We've got a good one in store for us tonight.
1: Back for the first serve after this.
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10: This message presented by the NFHS and the Texas University Interscholastic League.